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1: This is

0: and a very good morning. My heights are like over the moon. Yeah, my goodness. Yeah, there we go. Thank you, Auntie D, for you know, check. She's got a, you know, very, very high heights setting there on the console. Anyways, good morning. It's Friday. Good morning, Casey.
1: Good morning.
0: Yay! It's Friday. What's wrong with you? It is. It is. It is on. It's not on.
1: No, it's not.
0: Yeah, it's a punishment. Parakula.
1: I got you first.
0: Good morning. How's your day so far?
1: Honestly, pretty great start to the day. Oh. Woke up at like 4:45. You know, fresh and bright and early.
0: And taking a bath also.
1: Yeah, so you have to show up like this.
0: First time.
1: That's so rude. Don't gang up on me like this. It's like 6:37 in the morning.
0: I mean, Hemant was telling me that you call it the annual bath.
1: The annual, no, yeah. Don't say that. Don't insult my hygiene like that. Oh. I swear I have good hygiene.
0: But anyway, studio smells great and the day looks bright and a beautiful day. It's Friday and we made it through another week, ladies and gentlemen, mums and dads out there, kiddies, boys and girls, good morning. Hope you have a wonderful day. My weekend is going to be so packed with so much of fun. Saturday and Sunday, there are so many things happening. And how about you, Casey?
1: What's happening?
0: Yeah.
1: I just enjoy doing the show. That's my entire day.
0: Fantastic.
1: Oh, I also have classes later.
0: Okay.
1: So you learn, yeah. Come back, yeah. Listen to some music, good, go back, no? And learn.
0: Full chill life, huh?
1: Yeah, pretty solid.
0: What for the talking? So anyways, we're going to start off with Sir John Talbot. Where's it been held, young lady?
1: Bandaragama Public Ground.
0: Bandaragama Public Ground. Now, there are lots of things happening there as well. It's an Owl Island competition. It's all about athletics and lots of record-breaking news that we are getting. Let's finish off with the entire summary of what has been happening for the last 2 days at Bandaragama when it comes to the Sir John Talbot Athletic Championship, which is happening for this year 2026. Starting off with the best male athlete so far is Deesara Herat from Maristela Timbirigas Kadua. I didn't even know that there was a Maristela. Timbirigas Kadua is Nigambo, right? It is. You don't know. You don't know. Yeah, Nigambo, right?
1: I don't
0: just
1: know.
0: Check that out, but it's Timbirigas.
1: Alrighty, let me
0: yeah, it is.
1: Out.
0: There can't be two Maristelas in this country. So anyway, it's for under 20 long jump, securing a height of 7.49 meters. Wow, that is fantastic. New records. Now, these are the new records that have been held so far. 22 meet records fell on a single day, highlighted by S... Tribasit of St. Thomas's College, Mount Lavinia, clearing a 2.9 meter in the under 18 high jump, and PADS Dinanda of Lala College, Bopitia, that is in Nigambo once again, Vaikal, setting an under 20 pole vault record with a 4.31 meter. Wow, that is fantastic. So 22 new meet records, and these have been highlighted. So well done to Maristela and to Lala College. Any idea where that is?
1: Yeah, that is in Nigambo.
0: Nigambo one. Yeah. There you go. So Timbirigas Katua is Nigambo. Okay. Then we move on to Joseph Vaz, their support running team, Sahaya Davaka. Sahaya, the support team. They place a record with 42.8 seconds. That's great, isn't it? Mm. Then St. Joseph's Vaz College, Vennapur, won gold in the 4 into 100 meter under 20 event. This was from the first day. Okay, mm-hmm. They're moving on. Breaking limits on the track. Kasuni Nihara, her personal best time in 100 meter hurdles event. She secures that as well. First place, under 18 girls 400 meter hurdles, and second place under 18 girls 100 meter hurdles. That's fantastic. And apparently she's from Mahamatya Vidyalaya in Aturugiriya.
1: Yes.
0: Okay, you have heard that name?
1: Yes, we were actually working on yesterday.
0: Okay. Because I wanted to know whether he had made a mistake, whether it was Mahamaya College Kandy.
1: It was Mahamatya.
0: Mahamatya, right? Yeah. Very good. Thank you very much. Then we move on to H.D. Savindu Avishka of Nathandiya Dharmatissa College. He's won gold 4,500 meter running event.
1: Whoa.
0: Fantastic, isn't it?
1: 1,500, have you seen that? So many.
0: Yeah, that's
1: exhausting. It's insane how they've done all
0: by
1: this.
0: By the time you finish, Ankam, you can go for lunch also, Ankam.
1: That's exactly what happens on the track.
0: Okay, so moving on over to the weekend. That's the news, ladies and gentlemen, from the Sir John Talbot Athletics Meet, which is happening right now. We're moving on to the school's community notice board, which is with me. We've got quite a few, but let's try to cover as much as possible. Now, over the weekend, there are 500 voices uniting together under one roof. The Rhapsody in Blue 2026 is just around the corner, which is happening tomorrow, the 3rd of October, at of course, the Nelum Pokuna Indoor Theatre. This is organized by St. Cecilia's Choir of St. Joseph's College, along with the guest choirs, which consists of St. Benedict's College. They have a super choir. Bishop's College, once again, and St. Bridget's Convent and St. Peter's College. So there'll be five school choirs singing, and it's going to be tomorrow. So if you haven't got your tickets, you better rush, because I got an update and I got some complimentary tickets.
1: Whoa.
0: Also. Isn't that nice?
1: That's so fun.
0: So if you love music, because I'm really looking forward for this, because the Josephine Choir, the St. Cecilia's Choir, they have turned a 360 when it comes to their style of music, because it was handled by the legendary, have you heard of Francis Almeida, the trainer? He's a basketball coach and all that. So he was the trainer for 25 long years. Now he retired and two young Josephians have taken over training the choir. And they're like twisting things around. They're doing, you know, all these pop, you know, hip hop and all that stuff. So really, really looking forward for that more than anything, more than listening to the others. But hey, all the other schools, it's a treat. Anyways, moving on, we have the Cricket Carnival and Family Fun Day, which is happening on Sunday. This is an announcement for all the old Joes. Join us for St. Joseph's College OBU Cricket Carnival and Family Fun Day, which is happening on Sunday, the 4th of October, 7:30 a.m. at College Grounds. Yeah, it's going to be there. It's going to be a fun carnival. I think you should be there as well, okay?
1: All right.
0: And wishing all the best to St. Mary's Nigambo. They're heading to Jaffna for the All-Island School Games 2026 football tournament. They're going to be meeting some hardcore football players in Jaffna. For example, St. Henry's, St. Patrick's, those schools, they've got some amazing football lineup. So all the best, St. Mary's, Nigambo. I hope you win and, you know, bring glory to the school. Finally, we got Dimasinet. Congratulations to Vetmi Kodipili on outstanding performance at the All-Island School Games Swimming Championship, securing third place in both 50-meter and 100-meter breaststroke. What do you think the toughest one in swimming?
1: In swimming?
0: Yeah. The toughest...
1: Honestly, breaststroke sounds... Because it's... Oh, I remember how to do that. Yeah.
0: That's easy.
1: That's... You're telling me that's easy?
0: Yeah, Gemba style.
1: No, but there's a proper technique to it.
0: Yeah, but I think the toughest is... I must ask Uncle Mark also. I think it's the... probably the dolphin or the backstroke.
1: The backstroke you can manage. You can't.
0: See, you know where you're going.
1: Yeah, but that's the whole point of training, you know. That's the whole point of training.
0: Anyway, let's keep that open. Thank you so much. That's a wrap for today. And we'll be giving you more updates on the Sir John Talbot Athletics Meet, which is happening in Bandaragama, and also the school's community notice board on Monday. So stay tuned for all that as well. And boys and girls, you have any idea what DA is going to be like today? Have you played already? No, Hemantha. We are going to play right now. So be a part of it. And we've got the champions also, the winners for last week. That will happen when Uncle Mark is here. We'll be selecting the lucky winner who's going to walk away with that fabulous gift for Destination Animation. Stay tuned. The Destination Animation is coming right up. You're listening to Kiss Mornings.
1: With...
0: Very good morning to you.
1: Very good morning to you.
0: Yeah.
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3: This is what I've been working on.

0: I am Baymax, your personal healthcare companion. I was alerted to the need for medical attention when you said, ow.
1: A robotic nurse.
0: On a scale of 1 to 10, how would you rate your pain?
1: Physical or emotional?
0: I will scan you now. Scan complete. You have a slight epidermal abrasion on your forearm. I suggest an antibacterial spray.
1: What's in the spray specifically?
0: The primary ingredient is bacitracin.
1: It's a bummer. I'm actually allergic to that.
0: You are not allergic to bacitracin. You do have a mild allergy to peanuts.
1: Not bad. You've done some serious coding on this thing, huh?
2: Looks like a walking marshmallow.
1: No offense.
0: I am a robot. I cannot be offended. You have been a good boy. Have a lollipop.
1: Nice.
0: Vent it.
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0: Bummer. I'm actually allergic to that.
1: You are not allergic to bacitracin. You do have a mild allergy to peanuts.
0: Not bad. You've done some serious coding on this thing, huh?
2: Looks like a walking marshmallow.
0: No offense.
1: I am a robot. I cannot be offended. You have been a good boy. Have a lollipop.
0: Nice.
1: Vent it.
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0: Solo by our friends at, well, Demi Lovato and Clean Bandit, apparently. I think that's a Demi Lovato track and not a Clean Bandit track. But I could be mistaken.
1: It seems like a Demi Lovato track, no?
0: It doesn't sound like Clean Bandit is there. Maybe they produced the track. Mm. It doesn't matter, does it? No one really cares. No one really cares. Give me a little more headphone volume. Yeah. Take it easy. Take it. Can't even go, my hand can't even go past him.
2: Super excited for morning.
0: So, you know, I only annoy two people.
2: Yeah.
0: Like, purposely annoy two people from the time they wake up.
2: Mm.
0: If they're near me, mm. one, if Hemant lived with me, he would be one. Mm. The other one is my daughter. She hates it.
2: Uh-huh.
0: So as she wakes up, I would like, if I came out of the bathroom and I had wet hands because I

0: just washed my face. I'd put it on her like that, you know, or on her face. Dad, my pimples. These are the reasons I'm getting these pimples. I'm like, that's right. So the other one is you. The bench. Friday, we made it through the week.
1: Absolutely.
0: It's good to see our very old child over here. Children's Day was yesterday. We had two young'uns younger than you in the studio with us.
2: Yep.
0: We made sure it was really boring by asking them serious questions.
2: Listen, no, I heard y'all glazing them yesterday. I was like listening and I was like, wow, so they have other favorites now. I'm not the only one. All right.
0: So there's competition, right? If you're not with the gang right from the get-go, then we don't know. We might have to leave you behind, Obi.
2: Ouch.
0: But yeah, she is fantastic. Casey is here on a Friday, as promised. And Keith Richards has also decided to join us with some school's news. What's going on? That's a compliment. Keith Richards is a champion from the Rolling Stones, right?
1: So I need to finish this off because lots of things are happening over the weekend.
0: Yes.
1: So there's the Rhapsody in Blue happening, and there's this cricket carnival organized by the Old Joes of St. Joseph's College.
0: Nice.
1: And the past pupils versus present pupils. Special hockey encounter between Bishop's College PPA team and the Bishop's College Under 20 team will be held on 3rd. That is tomorrow, at the Colombo Astro Turf from 1 a.m. to 3 p.m. Bishop's College.
0: I didn't say anything about Bishops.
1: So all the Bishopians listening in there, you're missing the P.
0: P. The most important P.
1: So 1 a.m. to 3 p.m. Come cheer for the PPA girls and show them
0: That's where the other P went.
1: Yeah.
0: That's where it went.
1: No, that's a double P there.
0: Right,
1: PPM.
0: Right, right,
1: Past
0: right.
1: People's Association.
0: Right.
1: See, now that is also, see how they have worded that also. Come cheer for PPA girls.
0: Right, right.
1: PPA and girls.
0: Girls.
1: They expect the PPA to be girls.
0: Yeah.
1: Okay, and they're asking only to come and support the PPA.
0: I'm down with that. That sounds
1: really
0: like
1: a... bad. I mean, all
0: like
1: the Bishopians out there, go support your under 20 team.
0: Careful.
1: Yeah. Go support your under 20 team.
0: What's that? Woman scorn? Hell,
1: oh,
0: what?
1: Yeah, watch out. There'll be some people getting really angry. Anyways, it's organized by the past pupils of Bishop's College. So, well done. Then, congratulations to the talented students of Mahinda College, Gol. First place in group Rag singing. Miyanki Mahara Raga. The third place in junior solo raga singing, Bhupali Raga. Your dedication, talent and passion is amazing. I mean, this is culture, right? Raga singing is not an easy one.
0: How does it go? Give us a little sample, taste of how it goes. Not you don't have to do it because you probably don't even know what it is, but Chris knows.
1: No, I know, I've heard, but I just... And then I don't want to do injustice to to that beautiful type, that way of singing by...
0: Give me a sample. Come on, no sample, right?
1: Yeah.
0: It's like reggae, is it reggae?
1: No,
0: okay,
1: no, rag is not reggae.
0: Okay, cool, got it.
1: Yeah, so that's about it. The others can wait till Monday.
0: All right, okay. You have done swell yet again on a Friday morning,
1: buddy. Thank you very much.
0: Thank you very much. Not as swell as the Lankan cricket team did yesterday. Can we get 45 rounds of claps? That's 45.
1: That's 45.
0: Because that's all they managed to get.
1: Oh my God.
0: I mean, three runouts or four runouts. It was just really, really, just really pathetic almost to say.
1: You know, it has come to a situation, Mark, that cricket in Sri Lanka is, unless you come and remind that there was a match, people probably match ati bad. Or when we get the news alert, match ka parda match ati bad.
0: Listen, if we send Iran in now, he'll score more runs. Even if Iran goes and plays cricket, he's going to score more runs.
1: And who else is in the committee?
0: All of them, they'll score at least 5 runs each. Okay? But these Indians, of course, they got so much. Like, they have a tournament going on in the West Indies, right? They got, like, you know, the Virat Kohlis and all of them there. And then they got the Asian Games squad. Unbelievable amount of talent India has, right? Even if you split those players into two, they're as strong either which way, and we just couldn't you know, muster the courage to fend off their bowling attack. So it is what it is. At least we got a bronze medal, right? So India, Pakistan, they're playing for gold, right? So whoever loses that gets a silver medal. And then because we made it to the technically the quarterfinals, we're third, right? So we're going to get a medal. It's just not gold or silver. But bronze is better than?
1: No, nothing. No medal at all.
0: And we also have to shout out Tilvin, okay? Because Tilvin stayed till one. Right?
1: Tilvin.
0: He is the man, Tilvin Silva, the JVP General Secretary, is in India on an official visit, and he just met, yesterday, the Indian Foreign Minister, Mr. S. Jaishankar, and that is the story. I think they spoke about a lot of interesting things, including transportation and improving transportation, one of the many things they spoke about. So, you know, usually when you have dignitaries meeting dignitaries, good things usually happen, and let's hope that that's what we're in store for here in Sri Lanka now. Also, good news wise, we thought that the bus priority lane was going to be in effect 3 or 4 days ago, but even this morning, ain't no bus lane over there. It was just everybody doing a free for all as always. So I don't know why they haven't already enforced it.
1: No, it is enforced. I think Gold Road, they're probably taking it last.
0: Why?
1: But must be.
0: That's the easiest road to implement.
1: Yeah, but then I think they try to sort out the hardest one, like Batramulan side is, my God.
0: Okay, stop everything, guys. Okay. I just remembered two very important things I totally need to tell everybody about. Firstly, I will never, ever, ever, I have promised myself, I will never, ever, as much as I love all of the supermarkets, including this one, I have two stories from the supermarket. Yesterday, I was at this particular supermarket, but the one in Bellangtarahandia. Okay, I didn't know that there was a buy one, get one free because of Kids Day on popsicles. Man, I bet they have it here too.
1: Yeah, I'm sure, because that's right.
0: You also know
2: about what we got yesterday.
0: Man, guys, I swear I have never bought that many popsicles. I kid you not. So at the beginning, she was counting. She's like, buy one, get one free. I'm like, what? Really? Buy one, get one free. I was like, wow. And I ended up buying everything. Kids were happy. They're like, Dad, why, what happened? I'm like, it's Children's Day, guys. Yeah. This is how dads roll.
1: And they didn't know about the buy one, get one free.
0: They never know about the buy one, get one free. Even if there's a buy one, get one free sticker, I'll take it off before I take it off. Because everybody's going to yell at me, like, it's almost expired. I'm like, no, it's not. These expired dates are lies. You can eat them after they expire. It tastes better after they expire. So, what's it called? That was incident number one. The incident number two that I need to bring up you guys up to speed on. I will never, ever in my life, ever, ever, ever buy eggs from the supermarket again.
1: Oh, you went to my place.
0: I went to your place.
1: Okay.
0: I went and bought 20 eggs.
1: Okay.
0: And I bought a liter of coconut oil.
1: Okay.
0: And spent 2,300 rupees or something like that.
1: Okay.
0: Yeah.
1: You got the big ones.
0: I don't care if they're big or small. I just care about the amount of eggs I got. And I got 20 of them.
1: You spoke to Daya.
0: Yeah, I spoke to Daya. I gave, you told me to give him 100.
1: Yeah.
0: I gave him like 300. Oh, I was like, next time, bring it to the car, homie. And there's more where this came from. Right? You like to drink? All right, I like to drink. We're going to have a drink. You're going to break some eggs. So that happened yesterday. And then, after the massive egg fiasco, I ended up at the KDU. Okay. And then I mentioned you.
1: Okay.
0: Because all said and done, Lalit Kotalawala, he was the man. Okay, he was the... You know that Defense Academy...
1: Yeah.
0: Started in 1981.
1: That's his uncle's.
0: That's his uncle's.
1: Yeah.
0: Okay,
1: he donated the entire.
0: My bad, not Lalit, but his dad.
1: Dad
0: or uncle?
1: No, he's Sir Justin Kotalawala.
0: Okay, there you go.
1: Yeah.
0: Man, it is a fantastic hospital.
1: Yeah.
0: But it's not being kept right.
1: Yeah.
0: Like the lifts, they need just simple things like cleaning the lift.
1: Yeah.
0: Nobody's doing that.
1: Uh-huh.
0: I went in there and I was like, wow, this is a wonderful hospital.
1: Mm-hmm.
0: If I got sick, this is where I would go.
1: Mm-hmm.
0: And like rooms are like 20 or 30,000 bucks a night, which seems like a lot, but apparently in comparison to these Colombo hospitals, it's way less.
1: Sorry, it's Sir John Kotalawala. Yeah.
0: Okay.
1: Yeah.
0: But that gang, you know, so I, then
1: his uncle.
0: I didn't know. I thought they were talking about your former chairman. Uh-huh. And I was like, oh, yeah, well, my co-host is, you know, his golden-eyed boy. I was trying to like...
1: He was also pretty much in the part of it, no?
0: But what a piece of land. Yeah. What a construction. Mm. You know that there are so many foreign... trainee nurses mm-hmm. here. Mm-hmm. So if you know you get sick mm-hmm. and you want to be treated mm-hmm. in more ways than one, like physically mm-hmm. feel great mm-hmm. about getting treated, mm-hmm. that's the place to go yeah. to. You got like some
1: really
0: some awesome foreign folk uh-huh. doctors uh-huh. and nurses uh-huh. taking care of the patients. So you remember my dart player?
1: Yeah.
0: My dart player's in the hospital.
1: Why? What's wrong with him?
0: So he got this asthma attack uh-huh. and he couldn't breathe mm-hmm. and his heart's got enlarged. Mm-hmm. So he's on tubes and all sorts of crazy uh-huh. stuff. And that's why I went there.
1: Oh,
0: and I discovered that mm-hmm. it's a fantastic mm-hmm. hospital. Mm-hmm. You know, except they need to upkeep it. Mm-hmm. They need to make sure they clean the mm-hmm. the elevator walls mm-hmm. or the you know, the panels mm-hmm. and this and that. Mm-hmm. Little things, mm-hmm. you know, because you build it, mm-hmm. it's great, mm-hmm. but you need to upkeep it.
1: Yeah.
0: You know what I mean? You need to take care of the nuts and bolts and keep things greased up. Anyway, 7:07, that's the time. My wondrous Thursday, that's pretty much what it was. Cricket,
1: eggs,
0: then ice cream, popsicles, and then KDU. So that's how my Thursday went. 7:07, hopefully Friday will be a little more positive than the Thursday. We'll take a mini pause. We'll be right back. 7:07 is the time.
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4: Benton.
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8: 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You've done some serious coding on this thing, huh?
9: Looks like a walking marshmallow.
8: No offense.
7: I am a robot. I cannot be offended. You have been a good boy. Have a lollipop.
8: Nice.
7: Vented.
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0: Kiss Mornings with Mark and Christian. Only on Kiss. Here is yesterday's recap of Destination Animation.
1: Good morning, Uncle Mark and Chris. I'm Vinati. Today's Destination Animation is Frozen. Thank you. Have a nice day. Bye.
2: Good morning, Uncles Mark and Chris. This is Namita.
3: And this is Chamita.
2: And today's DEA is Frozen.
3: Have a nice day.
4: Good morning, Uncle Mark and Christian. My name is Netanya. Today's Destination Animation is Frozen.
5: And today's Destination Animation is Frozen. Happy
6: Children's
5: Day, everyone. Have a nice day. Bye.
6: This Destination Animation Frozen. Have a nice day. Bye.
7: Good morning, Uncle Mark and Chris. This is Suhari. And I think today's Destination Animation is Frozen. Thank you and have a nice day. Bye.
8: Good morning, Uncle Mark and Chris. My name is Anaya. Today's Destination Animation is Frozen. Thank you. Have a nice day.
9: Good morning, Uncle Mark and Chris. This is Caitlin and my joke for today is, what did Pink Panther say when he stepped on an ant? Dead ant, dead ant, dead ant, dead ant, dead ant, dead ant, dead ant, dead ant. Thank you.
10: Good morning, Uncle Mark and Chris. My name is Rona. Today's Destination Animation is Frozen. Thank you. Have a nice day. Bye.
11: Good morning, Uncle Mark and Chris. My name is Noha. Today's Destination Animation is Frozen. Bye, have a nice
12: day. Uncle Mark and Chris, this is Nora. Today the Destination Animation is Frozen 1. Thank you, have a nice day, and happy Children's Day to all of you.
13: Good morning, Uncle Mark and Chris. I'm Deirdre, and I'm on the way to school. And today's Destination Animation is Frozen. Thank you, have a great day. Bye.
14: Good morning, Uncles Mark and Chris, and Uncle Hemantha. This is Anuti, Ramitu, and Monara. Today's Destination Animation is Frozen. Thank you. Have a nice day.
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15: Today's Destination Animation is Frozen. Have a nice day. Bye.
18: Good morning, Uncle Mark and Chris. My name is Shania. Today's answer is Frozen. Have a nice day. Bye.
19: Happy morning, Uncle Mark. Happy Elder's Day and Happy Children's Day. Today, my name is Jo. Today, the Destination Animation is Frozen. Bye-bye and have a nice day.
1: Good morning, Uncle Mark and Chris and Uncle Hemantha. Wishing you all a happy day. My name is Padi and today's Destination Animation is Frozen. Bye-bye and have a nice day.
9: Good morning, Uncle Mark and Christian. I am Kovidu and this is
8: Kovidu.
9: Today's Destination Animation is Frozen Fever. Bye, have a nice day. Thank you.
11: Hello, Uncle Mark and Chris. My name is Arvind Caldera and I'm on the way to school. Today's Destination Animation is Frozen. Thank you. Have a nice day. Bye.
7: Hey, Uncle Mark and Chris. My name is Natalie Caldera, and I'm on the way to school. Today's Destination Animation is Frozen. Have a nice day. Bye. And chit-chit.
4: I told my tata I'm feeling cold. He said to go and stand in the corner. That's because it was 90 degrees.
18: Hi, Uncle Mark and Chris. My name is Mina, and today's Destination Animation answer is Frozen. Bye.
20: 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My name is Bindali. Today's Destination Animation is Frozen. Bye-bye. Have a nice day.
21: Hi, Uncle Mark and Chris. This is Netum, and today's Destination Animation is Frozen. Thank you. Have a nice day.
22: Good morning, Uncle Mark and Chris and Uncle Hemantha. This is Ahlak,
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2: and Taiba.
0: Today's destination animation is Elsa. Bye. Have a nice day.
1: Good morning, Uncle Mark. Good morning, Uncle Christian. Good morning, Uncle Hemant. Good morning, Casey Aki. This is Maria. Today's destination animation is Frozen. Bye. Have a nice day.
3: Good morning, Uncle Mark. Good morning, Uncle Christian. Good morning, Uncle Hemanta. Good morning, Casey Aki. This is Gabriel. Today's destination animation is Frozen. Bye. Have a nice day.
4: Good morning, Uncle Mark and Chris. My name is Ditya. Today's destination animation is Frozen. Have a great day. Bye.
5: 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This is Rafael and Liara. Today's destination animation is Frozen. Thank you.
6: Morning, Uncle Mark and Chris. I'm Pasindu and I'm on my way to school. And I think today's destination animation is Frozen. And 2018 is my birth year. Thank you. Have a nice day.
7: Good morning, Uncle Mark. I'm Shalini. Today's destination animation is Frozen. Thank you. Have a nice day.
8: Good morning, Uncle Chris. Good morning, Uncle Hemanta. Good morning, Uncle Mark. I am Sehat from DSA Nanayaka College, Colombo. Today, destination animation is Frozen. I am on the way to my school with my brother, Nesat Medvindu Subasinghe. Good day. Bye.
9: 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This is Tiani.
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11: 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Thank

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1: Kiss-tory.
2: Okay, 7:23 is the time. Usually on Fridays, we have 20 names that we pick out. And today's 20 are as follows. Dinuki, Chamita, Netanya, Suhali, Anaya, Rowana, I think, Nora, Satishka, Anuti, Janisha. Is it Janisha here? Over here, Janisha, Janushi. Janushi, you don't even know?
3: Not sure. It's Janisha.
2: Okay. You wrote these today. Yeah. Shania, Kavindu, Amana, Gabriel, Minaya, Vitum, Isa, Raphael, Pasindu, and Shalini. Okay? Mm-hmm. Now, should we do our usual elimination?
3: All right.
2: Okay.
3: Let's do it.
2: Now, the only thing is, Chris, this time,
4: yeah,
2: you're going to have to keep a track of the numbers.
4: That is I can't do.
2: There's 1 through 20.
4: You
2: have a phone. Now, is somebody in Vietnam asked you to do this?
4: I'll write it down.
2: Yeah, you'd do it in a hurry. Over here,
4: it's Friday.
2: Okay, so if you want to live through this Friday morning, get your pen ready.
4: Okay,
2: and go. Casey, choose 10 numbers off the bat.
3: Yo, okay, 2.
2: Okay, let me actually also get busy here. Go, got it, 2.
3: 7.
2: 7, yeah, next.
3: 5.
2: 5, okay.
3: 13.
2: Okay.
3: 20.
2: Yeah.
3: All right. 18.
2: Yeah.
3: 14?
2: Yeah.
3: 14?
2: Yeah, that's us there, yeah.
3: 14. Yeah. 6.
2: Okay, good.
3: Is that 10 yet?
2: No, you have to keep a track. I just told you keep a track.
3: No, listen. All right.
4: Harry, yeah, yeah.
3: Okay. Yeah. 8.
2: 8.
4: No, that's
2: you're done. You're done. So, you're done.
4: Yeah.
2: Chris, I need you to choose 9.
4: Okay.
2: 9 numbers.
4: 1.
2: Okay. If you repeat one number that has already been chosen,
4: 3.
2: You're buying samosas for everybody.
4: 3.
3: Samosas. 3.
4: Okay.
2: Yeah.
4: 4.
2: Okay, good.
4: Right.
2: Okay.
4: 15.
2: Shah, he has kept a track. Not bad.
4: 16. 17.
2: Shah. My.
4: And 8.
2: And 8.
4: Yeah.
2: Okay, so we still got some more numbers. I'm not going to ask Hemanta because he can see the list over here. We have 1, 2, 3, 4, 5 numbers left. Okay, so 2 more from you. Go ahead.
3: Yo,
2: you had a
3: pressure.
2: Number.
3: 9.
2: 9, good job, good job.
3: All right, think. 12?
2: No, is that 12?
3: 12, 12. Okay, good. Let's do numbers.
2: Chris, don't help.
4: Okay.
2: Chris, don't help, because you're going to also have numbers soon.
4: Okay.
2: Right, go ahead.
3: Oh, you said 2.
2: One more.
3: Okay, think. No, do you say
2: 3? Don't ask questions.
3: 15.
2: 15 is taken. You're buying. You're buying
4: samosas.
2: Too bad. I warned you. You didn't listen.
4: Yeah.
2: All right, Chris.
4: So, 10.
2: 10. Okay, good.
4: 11.
2: 11. And we got one number left.
4: Yeah.
2: All right. That's number 19. And number 19 correlates directly with one name, and that is Janisha. Is it Janisha? All right. It's your birthday. Gonna party like it's your birthday. That's that. Janisha, well done. Congratulations. And also real quick, we need to thank all of these wonderful sponsors on Kiss Morning. Starting off with a little Libera action. If you need that fresh look, head on over to Libera. You get everything under the sun. Men, you are spoiled for choice. Whether it's fashionable double-sided belts. That's right. One belt, 2 occasions. Not a problem. 3,990 rupees. I know the price points also because that's how much shopping I do at Libera. My wallet is from Libera. My belt right now is from Libera. My shirt is from Libera. And I wouldn't be surprised if my boxers also happen to be Libera, because we got a ton of them the other day when we were there.
4: Mm-hmm.
2: So yeah, Libera has really decked us out on all fronts, and we're super happy that they're on Kiss Mornings. Go check out their website, libera.lk, or go to their flagship store down Glen Arbor Place.
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2: Okay, there's a lot of stories that we can share from not just Sri Lanka but around the world. India is in the news. $19 billion renewable energy plan that India has that we will talk about. Japan and the residency fees. Hemant has got one of his first cousins over there. You were telling me about one of your friends that live in Japan.
4: Yeah.
2: Well, they're going to have to pay a lot more money to live in Japan. That's the crazy thing. We'll talk about that. Customs over here in Sri Lanka is going paperless. Gumbola train service, some news on that front. We also had one story about, I know there's some AI conference or AI exhibition going
4: happening
2: on.
4: Right now. Yeah,
2: and
4: yeah.
2: I think there's going to be some AI awards happening in Sri Lanka real soon as well. I heard about some snakes that are endemic.
4: Snake conference.
2: Well, yeah, 63 snakes. And these snakes are endemic to Sri Lanka. Uh-huh. And it's catching global attention.
4: I don't know. I'm talking about some snake conference happening in Kandy.
2: You're kidding.
4: Yeah. Not that the snakes are coming, but...
2: Oh, no.
4: Yeah.
2: So anyways, a few interesting bits and pieces. But the big story, of course, is what happened in the U.S. Casey was briefly talking about this also. The capital punishment or death row and eventual death penalty... It's been contested on so many different fronts for so many decades. And certain states in the U.S. still have the death penalty and death row inmates eventually get killed. Yesterday was supposed to be a routine killing, but it went south.
4: Really?
2: Yeah, even after the drugs to kill the human was administered, lethal injection, the person didn't die. And now...
4: He lives forever.
2: It's a she.
4: Oh, okay.
2: That makes it even more interesting. So now Donald Trump has weighed in after that lethal injection that went catastrophically wrong, basically leaving the convicted killer fighting for her life. And Donald Trump has weighed in on Krista Pike. I think that's her name. Krista Pike and the failed execution. The reporter asked Trump in Dallas on Thursday local time whether in light of Pike's situation he was going to consider any changes to capital punishment. Well, this is a quote. Well, that was an interesting situation, but you're going to have to speak to Tennessee about it. That is what the U.S. president said, as vague as answers get.
4: There are certain laws with the death penalty. You have to do it right on the exact time.
2: Okay.
4: If that skips here and there, you cannot execute the person, right? And if the person doesn't die, he lives forever. You can't have a second execution. No.
2: Okay, we gotta check that out.
4: Yeah.
2: We gotta check some of
4: that. Check it out.
2: The do's and the don'ts
4: The timing has to be exact.
2: Okay. So if it's supposed to be at 10:15,
4: it's supposed to be
2: not 10:17.
4: No. Right. No earlier.
2: Okay.
4: And if the fellow doesn't die, he will not die again.
2: Very interesting. Mm-hmm. So yeah, we're gonna have to see what the outcome of this 50-year-old. I think she's closer to 50. She's 50, right?
3: But she was convicted for a crime she did back when she was 18 with her boyfriend, who was also 19.
2: Horrible, like, crime scene and horrible story. Yeah. She deserves to be honestly executed for what she did. She even took a piece of the skull. The person she murdered, she took a piece of the skull. I mean, she was, like, deranged. Mm. So, again, I don't know who decides on the other side whether you continue to live on Earth or not, but she obviously got a little extension as that devil character from what's his name? Keanu Reeves was in a movie called Constantine.
4: Yeah, Constantine. Yeah,
2: great movie. And the devil, he smokes like crazy in that movie, and the devil comes down and puts his hands into Keanu Reeves's lungs and pulls out all of the tar, right, so that he could live again for longer to make the same mistakes, so that he proves to the devil that he belongs with him. It's a pretty interesting movie, Constantine. And like I said, I don't know who decides on what on the other end, but this lady, Krista Pike, just got an extension. That's how the devil in Constantine.
4: So I got a message. I've got a message from the Lawrenceite PPA.
2: Oh, great. Oh, wow. I thought they were chiming in on the...
4: No, there are going to be so much of cricket happening over the weekend.
2: I told you, Iran's the man.
4: So this is... I got it, sister. It's the Clash of the Sisters 2026, right? There will be... It's going to be at Wesley College, Campbell Park Grounds.
2: Okay.
4: On the 4th of October from 8 a.m. to 7 p.m. This will be... hosted by St. Lawrence's. The participating schools are Ladies College OGA, Ave Maria Convent PPA, St. Bridget's Convent PPA, and Holy Family Convent PPA. And in the meantime, the Familians also have sent a message saying, please come and support the Familian cricket. There's a separate piece of information. Come support the PPA cricket team as they play the Clash of the Sisters on the 4th of October at Wesley College grounds, Campbell Park. So be there. I think all of you school past pupils who are listening in, please go and have a good time. Meet up with the old folks and play some good cricket.
2: Why not?
4: Yeah. Build those relationships.
2: Absolutely. All right. So 7:34. That was one message. I think you said you had two messages, but it's cool. If you're done with it, that's that. And Casey on the other side of this will give us the latest from the world over, and we will take a mini pause at 7:34. Wishing you a very good Friday morning. We'll be right back.
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0: Yeah, that's Rihanna with a banger. Calvin Harris was featured on this We Found Love power intro. Okay, 8 o'clock, that's the time. What's going on? Gotta thank our brand new sponsors at Kuka Home for being a part of the program. So we had a meeting with our friends at Kuka Home yesterday, and man, I realized that the 1% that, you know, many nations have. So you got like the 99%, which is all of us, and then you got the super elite, the super rich, the old money. That's the 1%. Like, no matter what happens to this economy or the world's economies, they won't feel it, because they're the 1%. Right? So this is another time when I realized how much money that 1% we have here in Sri Lanka actually has, because there are leather recliner sofas that Kuka Homes have on offer. They just, for giggles, brought down like four of them, and each one was like 1.5 mil or something, and within like 2 weeks everything was sold out. Okay, now this is what I want to highlight here. Everybody has an apartment these days. Everybody has a nice house or a place they call home, right? But if you have like substandard furniture that doesn't like add to the value of the surroundings, right? I mean, if a plastic chair floats your boat, that's fine. If that's all you can afford, that's fine, not a problem. But if you got the dough and the resources, and you, let's say, have a penthouse somewhere, you know you're going to be looking. You're going to be looking for a certain look. You know, you're not going to go with the coffee table that you can buy for 15,000 rupees. You want the coffee table that's going to be 75,000 rupees. You know what I mean? We've been there. Not that we've bought it, but we've seen folks that have done, at least I've seen folks that have done it.
1: Now, even for a commoner like us, Mark, right? Now, when it comes to an apartment, you know, compare that with a house, right? It's like 75% less furniture in an apartment than you need to have in your home.
0: Absolutely.
1: Right? So,
0: and 75% less space also.
1: Space also, So your space is limited. Why don't you have the best? Why don't you have the best?
0: Kuka Homes gives you the best, and this is an international design. Credentials include Red Dot Design Awards in the past, alongside the Design Research Center that they have in Milan. The international design teams are working 24/7, backed by 14 manufacturing facilities globally, and they are representing themselves in over 120 countries, established in 1982. So Kuka Homes aren't just like folk that came out of the woodwork. They've been around from 1982, and the brand combines global award-winning design, engineered comfort and technology, and they have a choice range of everything that you need, whether it is the sofa as I mentioned, the accent chairs, the beds, the dining furniture, alongside some of the awesome customized kitchens that you can take a look at, wardrobes and the media units. In fact, the showroom, number 12, Alfred House Gardens, Colombo 3, the video that we saw, you can actually spend the entire day at that showroom because it looks so good. I've never seen a showroom that awesome. And I'm not just saying this. Go and take a look for yourself. You can visit their website, which is kukahome.lk. Then you'll see it too, and you'll be like, wow, this is like next level. This is the best showroom I've ever seen. Mark was right.
1: So
0: as
1: that is
0: always.
1: K-U-K-A.
0: K-U-K-A Home.
1: That's right.
0: Okay, Kuka Home. And once again, number 12, Alfred House Gardens, Colombo 3 is where you need to go. If you want choice, one-of-a-kind pieces, this is where you can start.
1: Absolutely. And we need to congratulate Barista Coffee Lanka. Now, they proudly celebrate Sri Lanka's first ever NVQ Level 4 Barista Graduation Ceremony, with 17 professionally trained baristas graduating and taking the next step in their coffee careers. From skill to qualification and from passion to profession, Barista continues to create meaningful career pathways for Sri Lankan baristas. 17 graduates, one historic milestone, Barista brewing happiness and brewing the next generation of coffee professionals.
0: One of the best things that ever happened to this particular station was us getting outdoors into the oldest and the most Hatnin Mall of all the malls. That's Majestic City. 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Starting this afternoon, 3:30, you need to bring your kids and your grandparents and everybody, whoever you can bring to this particular lobby area, because Children's Day is being celebrated and there's tons of things to win and tons of fun to be had. So 3:30 starting this afternoon, going on till around 4, 5, maybe 6 tomorrow, Saturday evening. So keep that in mind. Majestic City, the one-stop shop for everything the family would like to do, and that's have fun.
1: Absolutely. Now let's talk about the 12-hour difference. 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
0: All right, 8:06 is the time. Casey's been relatively quiet. I think we need to activate her with some questions. What is happening on this laptop? You use that keyboard really like hardcore. I can hear.
2: You're killing it. Right, no, but now, right? Because I'm trying to hear whether I can hear the typing through the headphones, and I'm not hearing it, so...
0: Is that what you're trying to do?
2: I'm trying to stay quiet.
0: But you understand that, you know, a laptop keyboard, it's the slightest touch you need, right? You know that. You're like...
2: Yeah.
0: This is Casey
2: like
0: on the...
2: Like Aurudra Rabakara. Listen. When I'm just typing, it's my laptop. It survived.
0: Oh, yeah. Trust me, not for long.
1: Yeah.
2: Hey, don't say that. I just got this.
0: Raise your tongue, you watch. Yeah. Right?
2: No.
0: You want
2: knock on wood right now.
0: You want 1 week or 2 weeks with the laptop?
2: No. I want 10 years. That's exactly
0: what I
2: want.
0: Not gonna happen. All right. So anyways, what's on your laptop? You've been busy.
2: Okay. Yeah. So remember the food list I was telling you about? Do we want to hear about it?
0: Okay. So basically what you were trying to tell us was that the FDA in the US has recalled lots of different types of food and drink. Uh-huh. Okay. Uh-huh. Because certain batches of the food and the drink that was in the open market had like the craziest things in the mix. Like there's an ice cream that actually had rocks
2: in it.
0: Little stones.
1: Okay.
0: So
2: salted caramel had little small stones and other hard objects, quote unquote.
0: Mm-hmm. That wasn't caramel.
2: Yeah.
0: You know, it's like saying it's a hazelnut ice cream and then having little pebbles or marbles.
2: That's exactly what has happened.
1: Oh dear.
2: Yeah. And that's not even the worst one. Mm. They apparently have baby biscuits containing plastic or paper to actual children.
0: How does that happen? So somebody has purposely put these things into the batch?
2: Yeah, essentially it's like mistakes during the production that
0: but
2: they've
0: how
2: had
0: do you
2: to
0: mistake like hazelnut and stones or like, you know, chocolate chips and pebbles.
2: I could not tell you. Yeah, is it human error? Is it AI?
0: Or is it purposely done to, you know, there was a story out of China many years ago where baby formula, some guy had added some type of extra thing into the baby formula and then these infants died. Do you guys remember that? It was a huge story about maybe 8 or 9 years ago. See, we forget these stories. But that happened when you said this, I remembered that. Anyways, we'll get into this list. It sounds interesting. You're a foodie, I'm a foodie.
1: Yeah.
0: We'll think twice.
1: I watch quite a lot of Inside the Factory, but those, the conditions that they have, even not, you don't have to see that. You even here in Colombo, right? When the stocks come in, especially for the five-star hotels, right? They actually trace down even the temperature inside the lorry. Now, if it's the leaves or the salads and everything, they know where exactly the batch comes from. They've got all these codings where they know exactly which Gobi Mahak produced it, and then they know exactly the temperature inside. They take all those readings because you know, something goes wrong, you know, your entire buffet is going to have a diarrhea. So you got to be very careful with that.
0: It's very diplomatically said. Yeah. Very nice choice. You know, range of eloquent words you have used, Chris, to describe.
3: Everybody going to have diarrhea, man. Everyone going to die of diarrhea.
0: I like it. Good job, Chris. Good job. It's a Friday, so you get to pass.
1: Yeah, yeah.
0: 8:10. We'll take a mini pause. We'll be right back with the eloquent one and Casey on the other side.
4: Don't go anywhere. The

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0: Mazi and Chris Brown with Beautiful People right here on Kiss Mornings. 8:25, that's the time. 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
0: All right, Casey, when was the last time you went to Dumro?
2: Dumro? I have not been in a good long while.
0: Why is that? You don't need stuff for the house?
2: Yeah, kind of.
0: Your parents do everything, right?
2: Yep.
0: You guys don't.
2: I love my parents so much.
0: Yeah.
2: But my dad also collects antiques, so.
0: Sure.
2: Yeah.
0: Really?
2: He doesn't really buy new things. He has a lot of old things.
0: Okay, that's cool. He's a vintage kind of guy.
2: He's a very vintage kind of guy.
0: So he's also the kind of guy that would wear the same clothes for like eternity.
2: Yeah,
0: he loves his clothes.
2: To be fair, his wardrobe. Uniform for the day is usually a white shirt and black slacks, and that's it every single day.
0: Stylish enough.
2: Yeah.
0: You know? Well, he's my father. What you say? He wears Libera? He wears Libera too? Okay. So I was trying to talk about Dumro, but obviously things have shifted to Libera. But that's cool because both of them are our wonderful sponsors. And if you're looking for something new for the home or the office, remember Dumro is that one-stop hub. A wide range of furniture and appliances, including sofas, bedroom and dining suites, office furniture, Samsung, Panasonic and Inovex air conditioners, washing machines and refrigerators made right here in Sri Lanka at the Dumro factories, and they have over 160 showrooms island-wide, strong after-sales service, and a 36-month interest-free installment plan for credit card holders. What do you need to do? You need to go to a Dumro near you or check out their website, which is dumro.lk.
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0: Okay, now because of that, nobody's buying nothing.
1: Yeah.
0: But this is what's going to happen. Hey, Mantha, get your camera out. Get that camera out. Okay, start recording. This is what we're going to do. Okay, you're lucky, Chris, because you have made the mistake. And now we're going to slowly give Casey this opportunity to totally redeem herself from the last time we gave her one endorsement, if you recall. Okay. I've given her the same exact endorsement to see how well she does. Now, the plan is this. Okay. If one word or one piece of information is not delivered right, Casey is going to go to the lobby area and do three cartwheels in a row.
2: Okay, let's do it.
0: Challenge.
2: Oh, really? I'll do it.
0: Challenge accepted.
2: Yes.
0: Okay, so Casey is going to do something no other morning show host has ever done before. And that is, number one, read the endorsement properly. If she does it, she doesn't need to do cartwheels. Mm-hmm. The smallest mistake.
2: But
0: three cartwheels in a row. You've accepted it. There's no buts and ifs.
2: Okay, listen, I'll do it either way. I'll do it either way. Honestly, it's not a matter of if I can do it. I can. I'll literally do it right now.
0: Well, that takes the fun out of the challenge.
2: Okay, then I will.
0: want you to like not be happy with
2: what
0: her.
2: Do you, yeah. What do you mean? I have to do this like perfectly. Yeah. How,
0: so you need to know. You need to sell me the Rhino Premier Roofing Sheet. Our listeners are probably, some of our listeners are probably in a situation where they're building a house and they're at that stage where they're contemplating what to do with their roof. Are they going to go with the traditional old school wooden finish or are they going to go with the modern day Rhino Premier finish?
2: Right.
0: You need to sell us the Rhino sheet right now. Go.
2: Okay. Mark, didn't you say your roof is falling in?
0: No, I never said that.
2: No, you said that at your mother's house.
0: Cartwheels, go to the mother's house.
2: You actually mentioned
0: okay,
2: it,
0: I did.
1: I swear.
0: I'll give you that.
2: Yeah. So, since you are looking for a new roof for your house, and you only replace it once in a lifetime, right?
0: Good.
2: Yeah, so you can choose the best roof with Rhino Premier from Sri Lanka's most trusted roofing brand.
0: Nice.
2: They have a natural clay coating on the underside, and it cools your home and creates a modern interior look even without a ceiling. On top of it, it has a lotus leaf water repellent coating that prevents algae and moss, keeping your roof looking cleaner and newer for longer. Does that sound good?
0: Man, you're a natural, homie.
1: Good, well done.
0: That's so. See, when we find talent, the other stations want the talent. Why? Because not only can our people do the endorsements, our people can do the cartwheels too. So that's pretty cool. Well done. And what is that Rhino Premier hotline?
2: It is 1369.
0: You got the number wrong?
2: No. Okay, I have
0: cartwheel. She did it purposely.
2: Right. I'm-

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1: History.

0: If Hemant has his way, he'll play sound effects while the song is going. Good job, Hemant. Good job. Okay, so I, not too long ago, shared a little saying. I think Chris heard me. I told Hemant, don't teach your grandmother how to suck eggs. Mm-hmm. Okay, what technically is that? Is that a proverb?
1: Why don't we actually type it in, it's
0: a proverb,
2: yeah,
0: right?
2: It's basically you're trying to teach some old school thing to your grandmother who has mastered it.
0: Pretty much. Yeah, don't teach your grandmother to, okay, here it is. Two eggs, it says.
2: Yes.
0: So this is the idiom. So that's an idiom. Casey just asked us before the mics came on, guys, do you know anything about proverbs?
1: Like, yeah, so the difference between an idiom and a proverb is...
0: Yes, what?
1: Is... Uh-huh. Hold on, let me find it. Okay. So...
0: More cartwheels.
1: Sir.
0: Yeah.
1: Sir.
0: Chef.

0: Yeah.
1: So a phrase whose meaning isn't literal, like kick the bucket, is an idiom.
0: Okay.
1: Whereas a proverb is the opposite of that.
0: Okay. So you were basically going to get quizzed today on the Chris quiz, which you usually do.
2: Yeah.
0: It's going to be the
2: K quiz.
0: Okay. So let's go. Mm. You're going to test us on proverbs.
1: Yes.
0: Mm. Okay.
1: Now, all right. First up.
0: Shall I actually give the definition of a proverb to all of our people?
2: Yeah.
0: It's a short, well-known saying that gives advice or expresses a general truth about life. That's what a proverb is.
2: Yeah, okay.
0: Okay. Mm-hmm. For example, actions speak louder than words. Mm. That would be one. Another would be a bird in the hand is worth two in the bush. Mm. For example. Mm-hmm. So on and so forth. Mm. Let's get tested.
1: Mm. All right. Okay.
0: So many of these proverbs, we only know a bit of it.
2: That's what I mean.
0: You know, like actions speak louder than words.
2: Yeah.
0: There could be more to that.
1: We haven't heard of it.
0: Yeah. So she's testing to see if we know the second part of it.
2: So you say the second part, we'll say the first part.
1: No. That ruins the fun out of it.
0: Actually, that might not be a bad idea.
2: Yeah.
0: Okay. So let's do it. Let's try it out.
1: Money doesn't buy happiness,
0: but it does buy cars.
1: You're not wrong. Yeah. But
0: money doesn't buy happiness. But
2: happiness is brought by money.
0: No.
1: But the lack of it buys you misery.
0: There you go. See, it's true.
1: It is.
2: True. Yeah.
0: It's so true. Okay, I like it.
2: Okay.
1: A jack of all trades, but a master of none.
2: Yeah. That's all.
0: There's more to it.
2: Jack of all trades, master of none.
0: But there's more to it.
2: Oh my goodness.
0: What is it?
1: It's oftentimes better than a master of one.
0: Okay.
2: Better than a master of one.
1: A jack of all trades, but a master of none.
2: Okay.
1: Is better than a master of one. Being a jack of all trades is better than being a master of one trade. Does it make sense?
0: Not really, but okay.
1: Okay. Great minds think alike.
0: Yeah, I've heard that many a times.
1: Give me your most funny twist on it. How about that? Let's play that game.
0: Okay, so what are great minds think alike. But idiots don't.
1: You're really close, actually.
0: Yeah.
1: Okay. What's your funniest take on it?
2: Great mind thinks alike. Like minds don't think at all.
0: Lost in space. Homie's lost. Homie's lost.
2: All right. Like minds don't think at all.
1: Great minds think alike, though fools usually do too.
0: Okay, there you go. That's a good one. That's a nice tattoo for Chris on the chest.
1: Early bird gets the worm.
0: Okay, early bird gets the worm.
1: It has to do with another animal. Hints.
0: Early bird catches the worm.
1: Think about it.
0: Early bird catches the worm and a bigger animal catches the bird.
1: But the second mouse gets the cheese.
0: Oh, how that?
1: Think about that.
0: We really don't know all of these proverbs, full length proverbs.
2: The second mouse gets the cheese. Yeah, first mouse dies, no?
0: Yeah. But this is 2026, so the mice might be saved. Okay, Chris?
2: Yeah, you never know.
1: This one. This is a funny one.
0: Uh-oh.
1: The customer is always right.
0: Yes.
2: Only at the shop.
1: You guys are really close.
2: The customer is always right. But I know this one, but I forget.
0: Yeah, you're not very convincing though, Chris. Yeah, okay, what is it?
1: Only in the matter of taste.
0: Okay, so read the whole thing out then.
1: The customer is always right, only in the matter of taste.
0: Okay.
1: Yeah, because...
2: Complicate, ready, come on.
1: This is funny.
2: Okay.
1: The grass is always green on the other side.
0: Because you don't water your side enough.
1: Funny, there's a funnier one.
2: The grass is always green on the other side as long as the cows don't eat it.
0: Yeah.
1: That is also funny.
0: Okay, what is it?
1: Because it's fake.
0: What?
1: Say that. The grass is always green on the other side.
0: Because it's fake. Oh, that's a nice one.
1: Okay, banger two, and that.
0: And that's it?
1: No, there's more, but...
0: One more. This is falling on the ground hard.
1: Yeah,
0: no,
1: I know.
0: Parachute.
1: That's exactly. Yeah. All right. Absence makes the heart grow fonder.
0: Okay.
1: But out of sight, out of mind.
0: All right.
1: I'm going to be absent tomorrow. How about that?
0: Yeah, let's... Let's quickly wrap this segment up. Let's put it away where no one can find it again. And thank you, Casey. That was nice.
1: No,
2: Casey. I've done worse ones.
0: Now, this is an interesting story that caught my eye while you guys were doing all of that just a little while ago. And this is from Singapore. Apparently, Singapore has rolled out a matchmaking service for their government workers. So, turns out that the government workers in Singapore are kind of lonely, right?
2: I mean, China, it's worse.
0: Probably.
2: Yeah, China, Japan.
0: So, the country is wrestling one of the worst record low fertility rates ever in Singapore. And this one site, which launched just a few days ago, are basically taking a different approach to dating, where it uses a Nobel-winning algorithm to match participants to one date at a time. This is interesting. Participants sign in using the national identity system or the digital identity system and answer a survey about their interests, habits, and values. Then the app goes and does the needful and matches people up. So apparently the civil servants or the folk in Singapore that have the loneliest lives, which happen to be, by the looks of it, the government workers, have a chance to find love.
2: So in Japan, there is this company that runs a business where you can actually hire a daughter-in-law
0: or a grandmother
2: or a grandmother or a mother-in-law or a wife for just for a day.
0: For show and tell.
2: Yeah, for sure. So you take, so if I am the husband, I hire a wife and I show, go and show my mother.
0: Because like, okay, it's like if he's the husband and he's going to see his mom and the mom thinks he's married, in reality, he's not married. So he takes this hired female who plays his wife to the mother, and then the mother falls for it and thinks...
2: Not necessarily, but at least for the satisfaction of that mother-in-law, knowing that, you know, it can be a legit one as well.
0: It covers all the boxes. Hiring people to play a role. That happens
2: and
0: in Japan.
2: They have dating classes also.
1: Oh.
2: Yeah, they have actual dating classes where there are lecturers who go and, you know, okay, now you go and talk to her. Like, you know, go and tell this and, you know, give her something and, you know, and then they fall into a conversation and most of them actually they work out. Yeah.
1: So they're just teaching social skills at that point.
0: They're not able enough to do carry out a conversation by themselves, so they get tutored.
2: No, because they're not bothered. They just want to work, eat and work and eat and work and eat and work. That's all they do.
0: Maybe not that they want to do it, but that's what their lives are like.
2: Yeah, exactly.
0: Pretty hectic. But you were going to share something a little while ago also.
1: Yeah, just like Singapore, even South Korea, they're paying people to start dating and get married because their birth rates are so low. Crazy.
0: Interest. Okay, we got a mini pause. We got lined up right now. 9:05 is the time. We're going to be back. Don't touch that dial.

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0: Hey, mukhanda hai bandh kyan? That's Pitbull with I Know You Want Me. 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
1: And remember to check out the fish sandwich for all you seafood lovers out there. 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
0: Such a good concoction.
1: Absolutely. Now, this is a juicy, shatteringly crispy premium fish fillet layered with spicy mayonnaise, fresh cucumber slices, all packed inside a warm, buttery brioche bun. 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
0: So, the last time you and I spoke about Lionel Messi, you told me that he has fully retired.
1: Yeah.
0: There's no more games left in him.
1: Decided later on.
0: Okay, well, yeah. When you told me that, yeah, like 2 weeks ago, I told you, no, bro, there's one more game. So don't be like making it sound decided.
1: No.
0: Yeah, this article, let me tell you right now, came out on the 16th of September. Okay.
1: So this was before we discussed this before.
0: Listen, you say the wrong thing, that video is going to go online. Right? Only we know.
1: Only we know
0: what you're up to in the studio.
1: Found love in a what place?
0: A hopeless place.
1: Yeah, in a supermarket.
0: So turns out Lionel Messi has been named in Argentina's squad for an October 6th friendly match against Benin.
1: Friendly match you can play. Any amount you want.
0: If you're a Lionel Messi fan.
1: Yeah, he will play for sure.
0: I don't think he's going to continue playing. This is his last game basically.
1: No, he'll be playing all these little club matches and all that.
0: I don't think so. He's done, man. He's done. Retirement means you're done. Yeah. Right? It's not like you're gonna go in retirement, come back out of retirement. Some people do it. Mm. I think Michael Jordan did that. Yeah. He went into retirement, came back, and I don't know. Lionel Messi might come back, but right now, 6th of October, that is pretty much slated to be his last game. Mm. So, he agrees. So, that means we're right. So, 6th of October, there's a friendly against Benin, and this is going to be the 208th and final international match following his retirement, Chris. So it's set in stone, 6th of October. Get in front of a TV if you're a Lionel Messi fan, because that's pretty much the last time you're going to see him play.
1: Yeah, and he's Hemanta Messi, no? Hemanta Messi, your second name is Messi, no?
0: All right, so more information. Casey's got something cooking, I can feel it. And just before I get into what she has in store for us, let me remind you that if it's cooking that you want to do, go to Dumro and take a look at their fantastic kitchenettes. They got so many kitchen options. They got all the tools that you would want in the kitchen as well. We're talking about the washing machines, the ACs, if at all. I don't know
1: grinders,
0: how many.
1: The blenders.
0: You get all of that. Yeah. I don't know how many kitchens are AC'd, but actually, given the fact that I know firsthand that there are some people that have ACs for their dogs.
1: Yeah.
0: The dog kennel is AC. I wouldn't be surprised if the kitchen is AC
1: too. Modern condos, Mark, it's open kitchen concept now. So these, what they do is they have the
0: suction.
1: The hood.
0: Yeah.
1: Nice word for that.
0: Yeah, there is.
1: The hobs or something.
0: Not the hob, the hood. I know what you're talking about though. Yeah.
1: So even that is available at Dumro.
0: That's also there.
1: That's also there.
0: So you get it all. What we're trying to tell you is, if if you want to get ACs, like, you know, Samsung, Panasonic, Innovex, it's there at Dumro. If you want to get office chairs that are crafted for comfort, durability, and lasting quality, you get it at Dumro. You have a nice, vast range of modern sofas, bedroom suites, dining suites, and everything else in between. Go to any one of the 160 showrooms today, or go to Dumro.lk and get the killer deals that are waiting for you.
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0: Absolutely, yes. And Barista, what would the day be without something or the other from Barista? Remember, you have 100 outlets now, and the latest, the 100th outlet, in fact, is down LVT Kalamavata, down Baseline Road. You can't miss it. The Barista signage, it's so comforting. When I went to the KDU yesterday, it was about maybe 9:30 when I left the hospital and I was heading back, and the familiarity and that homely feeling you feel and just like want, it's there when you see that big B and the rest of the letters following the big B in that iconic orange color. So yeah, it's honestly like a part of our lifestyles now. Mm-hmm. You know, we don't go to a meeting without a cup of coffee. We don't, you know, go to some other important event without grabbing a Turkish simit or egg sandwich or whatever it is. So be smart, go to Barista, and also be even smarter and now tap, grab, and go with the brand new Barista app, which is downloadable at the Play Store or the App Store. Thank you, Barista, for everything, including the Oreo shakes and absolute brilliance on all fronts when it comes to the food and beverages that we enjoy on a daily. 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
0: All right. So we have this message. Hey, good morning, guys. Rise and Shine. Does money buy misery? It can, I suppose. Yes, I think nowadays people are happy to be single because relationships are causing stress. Yeah, in fact, funnily enough, I heard that in Japan, there is a new craze where people go to nightclubs and read books.
2: Yeah.
0: Did you hear about that?
2: Yeah.
0: No, look how sleepy she looks.
2: What?
0: Look how sleepy she looks.
2: I'm not sleepy.
0: Okay, we're going to wake you up now. Here you go. You brought this upon yourself. Read that.
2: Let's go.
0: Let's wake her up real quick.
1: Yeah.
2: All right, no.
1: Yo.
0: Okay.
1: Uh-huh. Uh-huh. Yo.
0: Wake up.
1: Yo. Collaborate and listen.
0: Tell us.
2: Listen. Yeah. Listen up right now. Okay. 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
0: All right, now that we got her awake, let me finish the Japan story. So it's a new trend called Juki Book Rave. And people basically go to nightclubs, just sit quietly and read books while a DJ plays ambient music. Mm. How crazy are things getting?
2: But you can dress like you're going to the club?
1: They have this...
0: I have no idea.
1: They have these little restaurants with girls dressed like dolls. What's that called? It's very famous.
2: A maid cafe.
1: No, it's some doll something, and they like they all talk like babies. They behave like babies, like yeah, they're little those things and all that and all that and yeah.
2: They
1: serve that. Green tea.
0: Yeah. That video. That video that you help us make.
1: I found love in a gay place.
0: You don't mind if I share that?
1: No,
0: right?
1: You.
0: Come on. Crazy. It's such an innocent video.
1: Yeah, but Paul.
0: No, no, she's like, cool. Yeah, I'll get her consent.
1: My God, she's married also.
0: I said that. Yeah. Well, nothing. You know, bad happened.
1: Yeah.
0: I don't think anything bad happened in that video.
1: She was talking about the ice cream deal, which happened yesterday.
0: But it was funny because the conversation was had between two people and through almost like two panes of glass.
1: Yeah.
0: So I saw.
1: But it was very understandable conversation.
0: I saw you doing this, right? And then I saw her going like, "Yes, please." So that video is definitely going on. It's all about psychology. At the end of the day, what is the other person thinking? Our friends at CIRP will get you thinking because they are Sri Lanka's premier campus for psychology. Undergrad enrollment is now on a one-year foundation program you can do straight after your O's. And then the three-year BSc honors in psychology. 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
0: All right, we got another mini pause we got lined up right now. We're going to be back on the other side with hopefully a new K-Quiz. Because the last one we did was all right.
2: Okay. It was so amazing. Was that's why we did a second one.
0: It was all right. Yeah. So we'll do another one.
2: Yep.
0: Yeah, that's the plan. That's happening next 9:33. That is the time. We'll be right back.
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0: Kiss.

0: Uncle.
1: Because all of your lungs?
0: Yeah. No, not because of that reason. Not at all because of that reason, Casey.
2: You just want to say unk.
0: Yeah.
2: Unk.
0: You guys are just
1: not the songs saying it for me. Don't have to say anything.
0: Not cut out for a Friday morning, Casey. Okay, so let me ask you this, both of you. You can reduce that a tad bit, Mantha. You can keep that going on, no problem, because the song is 9 minutes long, so you can keep it going on, no problem. Now, this is the question. If you could permanently delete one annoying everyday task from your life, okay, Chris? One annoying... Okay, now this is annoying. This track in the background is annoying. Kill the song, Mantha. 7 minutes left on the track. Okay, so if... you could permanently delete one annoying everyday task from your life. Okay. It could be traffic, cooking, laundry, emails, whatever, queues, anything. What would that one thing be? In your case, Chris.
2: Well, you start.
0: You need more time to think,
1: yeah,
0: I feel.
1: Yeah,
0: okay.
1: Yeah, having to clean my room.
0: That's it?
1: Yeah.
0: That's it?
1: Honestly, life is going great and you're having a good day until you have to come back home. The room's a mess. You have to clean it. It's like 11 o'clock.
0: Okay.
1: Absolutely
0: well,
1: not.
0: If that's it. Like, again,
1: what would you?
0: Again, you could have chosen never to get stuck in traffic in your life again. Never to cook a meal in your life again. Never to do laundry in your life again. Never to reply emails ever again.
2: Yeah.
0: Never to get in queues ever again. So any of those things, and she chose cleaning her room.
1: Yeah, but the most annoying thing for me is to clean my room. I can do everything else perfectly okay. It's just cleaning my room. It's a hassle.
0: Let life start, homie. Let life start.
2: Yeah, just clean. Just
0: cleaning a room is the biggest issue she has.
2: How does it get messy? It's just the bed, no?
1: No, but every morning, right?
0: She's doing cartwheels in the room, obviously.
2: Okay, cartwheels. Yeah. No wonder.
1: Every morning, I like grab everything out of its place and I never put it back. And I get home and I just shove it to a side. That's how my half of my bed is filled with clothes.
0: Yeah.
2: So lots of shoving and pushing.
0: That's why
2: for a long, long time.
1: Yeah.
0: That's why Chris early this morning made a comment about how fresh you look today.
1: Ouch.
0: And and how nice the studio
1: that's
0: is
1: hashtag rude.
0: Smelling.
2: Yeah.
0: I heard that by the way.
2: So Hemantha was right.
0: About
2: her bathing, annual bath.
0: I don't know. I didn't say anything about all of that. That's rude. Guys, that's
1: thank
0: like
1: you.
0: So rude.
1: Thank you.
2: That's what he said. That's
0: unbelievably rude.
1: Mr. Hemantha, did you say that?
0: You know he's from Vanathamulla, right? So it's Mr. Hemantha from Vanathamulla. Anyways, Chris, you had enough time to get a good answer.
2: Yeah, I think I really miss my long hours of sleep.
0: So if you
2: getting
0: could,
2: up in the morning.
0: If you could do
2: getting up in the morning.
0: If you could do away with anything, it would be getting up in the morning.
2: Yeah.
0: Okay.
2: Not at 4 o'clock.
0: I mean, you guys are so bad at this. Why didn't you say bills? Never to pay bills again.
2: That's not practically possible.
0: No, but this is a hypothetical.
1: That's like saying,
0: now I have confirmed in my mind that I'm sharing that video, Chris.
2: No, that
0: video is so totally going on.
2: No.
0: It's going online right now.
2: No.
0: All right, now, good news is Chris is in his finest Libera outfit today. He is looking fresh, he's looking clean, and he's looking good thanks to Libera. Stylish shirts, premium leather bags, belts, RFID chipped wallets, accessories for the men, for the kids, for everybody in the family. 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If your mom is celebrating her birthday, ideal place.
1: Yeah, I'm actually heading there tomorrow.
0: Go, or if you don't have a way to go there, get online, libera.lk. But if you do have a way to get there, Glen Arbor Place is where their flagship store is at. So head on over to Libera and thank me later.
2: Oh, so that is why she was telling I look slimmer today.
0: Because of?
1: The Libera shirt.
0: Good point.
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0: 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You really will have a choice range of unique pieces. That's what sets your house apart, or, you know, like just apart from the rest of the houses maybe in your block, the furniture and the pieces. If it's a coffee table, yeah, you can go with a traditional coffee table, or you can go with a unique piece. Now, that's what our friends at Kuka Home have. Unique pieces on every front, leather recliner sofas, and also the bed, you know, the sofas that turn into beds, that's available at Kuka Home.
2: The sofa beds.
0: Like I said, they are all over the world, 120 countries. They have their 14 manufacturing facilities globally, and they obviously operate in many regions around the world, including China, Vietnam, Mexico, and the United States. And now, the Lankan collection is here for all of us Lankans, including sofas, accent chairs, beds, dining furniture, alongside home solutions, which offer customized kitchens, wardrobes, and media units as well. The showroom that you must check out. It is absolutely the best showroom I have seen in the recent past when it comes to home solutions, and that is at number 12 Alfred House Gardens, Colombo 3. Complete room settings, helping you, the visitor, experience the furniture and also how the look will feel and how that can translate into your home look-wise. So yeah, life happens here, and we're so thankful that Kuka Home is right here on Kiss Mornings. You can check out their website, kukahome.lk.
2: And it's time to talk about the Barista Tap Grab and Go. 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
0: I have a sneaky, strange feeling that it might not be a bad idea to gas up. Go and get your LPG gas cylinders, you know, refilled.
2: Yeah. I mean, gotta no good.
0: I just feel like the price points will most likely go up based on the diesel prices and whatnot. If there is, you know, anything that is going to go up after the petrol and the diesel, it will most likely be the gas. So not a bad idea to think about getting that done. And the other interesting story that caught my eye a little while ago is from the Colombo port. According to this information, 2 million containers. That's a milestone reached by the Colombo West International Terminal. The fact that they have basically cleared 2 million containers.
2: Wow.
0: That's a lot of stuff coming in. The big story is Colombo's ambition to become an even bigger regional shipping

0: if you will. Yeah. What is that in English?
1: The ancestral home.
0: Ancestral home. Mm-hmm. Well done, Casey. So the technically the ancestral home that my dad built in the 80s, the wood that's used has warped, or the reapers have, you know, got like damp, and there's all sorts of issues because it's so old and it was wood, and wood decays. 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
2: Absolutely. And if you're upgrading your space, make sure that you do it with Damro. And remember, if you already have a set of a particular color combination for your room, and if you're deciding to get a sofa or something like that, Mark,
0: yeah,
2: they've got such an amazing range, selection of the colors you want and the textures as well. The material that they actually want you to, you know, get your yeah, thing. It takes about good 2 to 3 weeks to get it manufactured, and they deliver it just right there to your place.
0: Yeah.
2: And you know, you don't have to make, you know, I didn't have this color green, the interior paint is all green, so I want to have something similar to that. Mm. Don't worry.
0: Yeah.
2: They've got it all sorted out. 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
0: I'm not sure if I told you this, Chris, but pretty much every Friday now, we have made it Popeye's night at the Cross household. Mm-hmm. So basically how it started was one of Popeye's competitors mm-hmm. had this buy one get one free scene going on for a long time. So the kids, they usually say, "Dad, there's a buy one get one free, shall we get it?" So I'm like, "Yeah, okay, whatever, let's do it." Because I also like to eat, you know, food, and when the kids prompt me to do something, I'm always there when it comes to food. So that happened maybe like 2, maybe 3 weeks in a row. Mm. So every Friday that would happen. But the kids themselves, they were slowly weaning off that particular chicken for some reason. When I asked them, should we do the buy one get one free, they were like, no. Then the Japanese guy that I told you about, who's in the hospital now, he brought like a ton of Popeye's chicken one fine day. I told you about it. He bought like, I don't know, maybe like 7 burgers and maybe 2 big thingies,
2: big boxes
0: and a few other things like Cajun fries and this and that. And from that day the kids tasted that they want anything apart from Popeye's chicken. So now every Friday it's Popeye's night, and you too can make it a family affair by obviously visiting any one of the 6 Popeye's outlets, or getting online and giving them a call on 0112-123-123. Now that number is not mentioned anywhere on this. Only somebody that actually knows Popeyes would know the number by heart, so you know I'm legit. 123-123 with 0112 in front of that. So that's 0112-123-123. That's how you get your Popeyes chicken delivered to your doorstep, and they do it right. 12-hour marination. They hand batter bread and then fry the chicken using high protein flour and a very special slow cooking technique. You can't go wrong with the Popeyes chicken. Go try it today.
2: Absolutely. And remember, Homelands, these wonderful people let you reserve your ultra luxury apartment with absolutely no down payment. 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
0: And of course, so we have to thank our friends at Vietjet as well. Don't fall asleep. Look at that guy. It's 9:58. You have more work to do, hey Manta. So yeah, Vietjet, they're here, and Vietnam is closer than any

0: was thought thanks to the three connecting flights, Colombo directly to Ho Chi Minh City, three return flights every week, Tuesdays, Thursdays, and Saturdays. 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So that's the story at 9:58. Wishing you a good morning once again. Our goodbyes on the other side. We'll be right back.
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1: Kiss Story.

0: That's one of Hemantha's specials. He has found this remix himself, Dancing Queen. It's by Vlad. Am I right?
1: Is that Vlad?
0: Not Vlad. Vlad.
1: V-A-D. V-A-D.
0: Vlad. They forgot the A. Vlad. They forgot that. Okay.
1: But you can listen to that song anytime.
0: You can. It's a classic. It's an evergreen.
1: Absolutely.
0: Now, don't think that I haven't paid attention to what you're up to. Now, give me a little more headphone volume because I need to break this story and let everybody know. So, Chris has never ever been this happy on radio ever. I'll tell you why. Because now he has a minion for every job. Right? He's like, can you go and pick up my laundry from the hotel? That's next. Now he's like, can you check what movies are playing upstairs? Right? I don't think I'm not watching and paying attention.
1: But I have been waiting to watch it for I have been telling you, right?
0: Yeah.
1: That it has nothing to do with this usual sequence that we...
0: Resident Evil,
1: right? And then you discovered yesterday that it has nothing to do with the usual one. And yesterday I discovered that Rotten Tomatoes have graded it at 96% terrifying. Rotten Tomatoes or something, right? Mm. So I was like, okay, I need to see this. Mm. I need to see this. Baladi ekak wadne, all come and go.
0: At the end of the day, it's all psychology, my friend.
1: Yeah,
0: what are you thinking about? The only way we can figure it out is if we knew the art of psychology. And now, thanks to CIRP, we can actually learn it. So what do you need to do? You need to get in touch with them. They surprisingly and very awesomely runs the widest range of post-grad psychology programs, which means corporate professionals, CEOs, middle managers, senior managers, whatever. If you have a 9-to-5 in the corporate world, you can, as a side hustle almost, do a psychology degree at CIRP on the weekends. Of all the days in the week, you have the weekends that you can do this. Master's degrees awarded by the University of Greater Manchester, UK, plus specialized grad diplomas, post-grad diplomas, that is. Classes are on weekends, as I mentioned, and it's designed for working professionals, so you are pretty much good to go. Their campus is right here in Bambalapitiya too. Call them, find out exactly what you need to do to be a part of the psychological warfare that is happening around the world, and how you can be on top of the game thanks to CIRP. 0117-212-600. That's the number.
1: So now we have Mark. Vishishta Seva Vibhushan
0: Award.
1: Recipient listening in.
0: So listen, before you actually share that, I watched on television.
1: And you saw him.
0: I saw a lot of very important ex-serviceman. I couldn't place who PB was.
1: Yeah.
0: But if you watched it, you'd have probably
1: I saw the photos. I saw there were tons of photos on social media. He's the most cheerful, the most smiling away person out of the lot. It's from the Air Force.
0: Yeah.
1: So a young gentleman was awarded Vishishta VSV Award, the Vishishta Seva Vibhushan, by His Excellency the President yesterday, or was it day before?
0: I saw it yesterday.
1: Yeah, so this was probably day before.
2: On the 30th.
1: So he's listening in, so congratulations.
0: Wow.
1: And like, he's such a humble,
0: that's the difference, man.
1: You know,
0: because when you get to a certain stage in any profession, in any field, there's a sense of ego that you are carrying around. Some people need separate suitcases to carry their ego around when they go places.
1: Yeah.
0: Now, the opposite spectrum of that is the folks like PB.
1: That's right.
0: That have got to the top of the food chain in their respective fields, but are so down to earth.
1: Yeah.
0: If you met him at a supermarket, you wouldn't know that he just received an award from the president.
1: Absolutely.
0: That's character.
1: That's true.
0: That's cool.
1: That's true. And I saw my other friend also.
0: Who's that?
1: The Navy commander.
0: Oh.
1: Yeah, I think he was there in attendance. I don't know whether he got.
0: I see.
1: Because he's still on active service.
0: Mm.
1: So
0: look at you, name dropping.
1: So he's another
0: lovely guy.
1: Lovely
0: right?
1: gentleman, you know, down to earth.
0: Pretty cool.
1: He's such a wonderful person.
0: So right now, let's shout out our very own PB.
1: PB, Prasanna Banasuriya. Nice to have you as a part of the KISS family. Congratulations and all
0: so
1: the very
0: proud
1: best.
0: Of you. Yeah. I mean, I haven't even met PB, but I feel like he's...
1: Yeah, we'll get him to the studio one day.
0: He's connected to
1: we'll
0: us.
1: Get him to the studio one day.
0: Get him to the studio, and we'll also shout out the commander, your other friend.
1: Mr. Damien Fernando.
0: There you go.
1: Admiral, the commander of the Navy.
0: DF, are you with me? You know? Like that famous rapper once said, I got 7 Mac 11s, about 8 38s, 9 9s, 10 Mac 10s. The shiz never ends.
1: The shiz.
0: Yeah, anyways, 10:17, that's the time. Shout out to BB and everybody else that got awarded yesterday or the day before on the 30th, as per Casey. And also, talking about Casey, you have something to share with us.
2: Yes, let's play the quiz.
0: Oh, no.
2: No, we're not playing the quiz.
0: Oh, no. I wanted you to talk about the barista Oreo shakes.
2: You're so right.
1: And you call me rude.
0: Oh my goodness.
1: Yeah, for him taking a bath.
0: All right, let's do the quiz.
2: No, Casey. let's do barista, because guess what? This is looking so amazing
0: do
2: right
0: that,
2: now.
0: Then do that.
2: I just had samosas, and you know what goes so well with samosas?
1: Yeah.
2: Oreo shakes from barista. And that's with real Oreos, by the way. So hard to find in Sri Lanka. And not only that, they have 3 different flavors. They have red velvet, strawberry, and blueberry, all for just 1,490. Can you imagine? Go grab it today from your nearest barista outlet.
1: That's right. That's my girl.
0: That's
1: very convincing. Convincing.
0: Hip and happening. Get barista. That's the bottom line. And hey, don't forget to come to MC. All of the parents listening in today, 3:30 p.m., you need to bring your kids to the lobby level here at Majestic City, because we have a lot of fun activities. You get to throw the ball into the bucket and win stuff. You also have a little archery area there, and the beanbag toss. That sounds fun. And also a very nice coloring wall. So the kids will have a lot of activity today and tomorrow. All you need to do is bring them to Majestic City, the all-new Majestic City, housing the hottest radio station in the country, as well as one of the most functional and cleanest supermarkets and food courts and Cineplexes upstairs.
1: Oh, yeah.
0: Not forgetting the play zone with PS5s and all of that good stuff downstairs. So this is, again, like a complete solution. It's a synergized family option for everyone to enjoy. So we'll see you this afternoon.
1: And I'm going to walk myself all the way up there after the show. I'm going to find out whether they are showing it or not.
2: The movie.
1: Resident Evil.
0: All right. Now I know what you're trying to do.
1: Yeah, now, ladies and gentlemen, let's talk about Homelands. 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
0: 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And you too will be very surprised with what you see, and you'll want the stuff. That's the main thing. You'll want the Kuka Home furniture. Number 12, Alfred House Gardens, Colombo 3, or check out the website kukahome.lk.
1: Let's talk about the 12-hour difference. 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They've got the Popeyes grilled chicken starting at 1,800 rupees. 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Give them a call on 0112-123-123.
0: All right, thanks, Chris. So what plans for the weekend, big guy? What are you going to be doing?
1: I've got the Rhapsody in Blue happening on Saturday.
0: Sure.
1: Looking so much to go and see that.
0: Uh-huh.
1: And then we have the Old Boys Association organizing the cricket. We have two teams from the match of 94. Okay. Can you believe it or not?
0: It's great that you're going for the cricket match.
1: No, I'm not going to break it.
0: Again?
1: No.
0: Don't be climbing over any chairs.
1: No.
0: Don't be climbing over any fencing.
1: No, we'll not.
0: Do the right thing.
1: Yes.
0: Don't kidnap anybody.
1: No. Okay.
0: Right? Don't do any of those things. Okay? I want to see you on Monday in one piece, bro.
1: For sure.
0: Because Vietnam is calling very soon. You and I are going to be headed to Vietnam. And if Casey does this next endorsement right, we might take you with us. You can go to vietjetair.com right now and book your next flight 3 times a week directly from Colombo to Ho Chi Minh City. Thanks to Vietjet. Tuesdays, Thursdays, and Saturdays are days that we can call Vietnam days, because those are the days we can go to Vietnam. So call them on 0112-444-044 or check out the website, which is vietjetair.com. It's just nice to know that we have Vietjet here on Kiss Mornings, and even nicer to know that we can get to Vietnam in a hurry, and that's cool.
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0: Thank you.
1: Absolutely.
0: Casey.
1: Yeah.
0: Okay, get that quiz ready. 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
1: 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We got to say thank you to LB Finance, Popeyes, Libera, Kuka Homes, Homelands, NSBM, Damro, Vietjet, Barista, CIRP, and Rhino Roofing as well.
0: Yeah, and talking about Libera, go get that fresh look that's waiting for you online at libera.lk or their flagship store down Glen Arbor Place. You get it all. 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You get striped and checked options when it comes to your shirts. You have the office section that has a ton of embroidery like office shirts, white long sleeve shirts. They are really nice. Then you get your cufflinks. You have your suspenders if you want those. 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You have everything a man needs to look fantastic. So go to Libera today and check it out for yourself.
1: Saying hi to Judy Costa and to your beautiful family, to Stefan, Jackie, Christina, Princess Rachel, Jason, Kiara, and baby Rihanna. Ronald, Jerry, good morning to you as well, buddy. Out to your family, to Ronald, Delreen, Shannon, Jason, Swirl, all joining us from Quarry Road in Dahiwala. Prasanna Balasuriya says, thank you so much, guys. Really, really, really
0: appreciate it. The pleasure is ours. PV.
1: Absolutely.
0: Can we borrow some of your medals, though?
1: You should have seen this.
0: I saw it.
1: Is like
0: it's awesome, right?
1: Awesome.
0: It's so cool. I would love to have, you know, at one point in life achieved that type of
1: And I'm telling you,
0: medalship.
1: Mr. Prasanna Balasuri is a very eating, drinking man.
0: I know. Yeah. Our kind of guy.
1: Also saying hi to Rear Admiral Rajendra Seram. Thank you so much. Meryl Correa, thanks. Great to have you on the show. Also saying hi to Deanna Vijay Sekara. A very good morning to all of you.
0: Thank you indeed. Okay, Casey, you got a message for us.
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0: We have a question here. Hi, Mark. Does Kuka Home have a website? Yes, it does. It's kukahome.lk. And in case you want to go and see the showroom, which is awesome, it's number 12 Alfred House Gardens, Colombo 3. Okay, there's some messages here that we need to read out as well. Let's quickly take a look at what we got. Is Chris gonna hire a wife? Hey, good morning to you. Have an awesome Friday. That wasn't like a malicious joke.
1: That's because Japan thing.
0: Malicious joke. Hey, good morning to you. Have an awesome day. Amazing weekend ahead, guys. From where did Casey find those? I think the Proverbs.
2: The Proverbs from the internet. Yeah, as per usual.
1: Yeah.
0: Okay, what's sucking eggs mean? Yeah, basically, you don't teach your grandmother to suck eggs because obviously she doesn't have teeth.
1: Not at all. No, there's something to do with the teeth also.
0: Don't teach your grandmother to suck eggs.
1: Yeah.
0: Why don't you Google that?
2: I'm doing that right now.
1: Something to do with the eggs also.
0: The teeth also. Hey, good morning, guys. Have a blessed weekend ahead. Thank you. Mahesh says, good morning, guys. Since she did the ad perfectly, Mark should do 3 cartwheels. Imagine that. Retired and hurt.
1: Yeah.
0: That's what that's going to end up with. Do you guys have vacancies for radio presenters? We always have room for talent. That's what I tell everybody. So if you got what it takes, we got a space and spot for you. Okay, lots of other messages here. Saranga says, beware fake driver impersonation scammers pretend to be ride share drivers at busy zones like airports. They ask you for ride PIN, drive off, and then claim the app or PIN is broken and demand a high cash or direct card payment. Yeah, there's a lot of scam artists. They're doing a lot of nefarious things. Nothing we can do apart from making people aware of the scam.
1: Yeah.
0: Yesterday on Marine Drive, I don't know if you saw this one particular crash. The vehicle would have been about 23 million rupees, and the guy driving it opens the door and a Marine Drive vehicle plying towards Dehivala goes and hits the door as it opens. You know how we open the thing and all of a sudden a bike maybe comes and hits us? Yeah. Nothing happens, the bike guy gets hurt.
1: Yeah.
0: This 22 or 23 million rupee vehicle, the entire door was just like a papadang. But the funny thing is, this older vehicle that hit the newer vehicle, it was probably from the 90s, 98, 99 model. It had almost zero damage to it.
1: So it's the door opener's mistake.
0: The door opener dude in the 23 million rupee ride has opened the door without looking and the car has gone and hit it. So again, I'm wondering if the metal they used back in the 90s and the metal they're using now is a vast major difference.
1: Got to be.
0: You know, it was quite sad to see it. And the second time I passed by, they had removed the door. It was so bad they couldn't, do anything with it. But yeah, that was a big crash and a lot of traffic was caused because of that. Okay, we got 10:31. I don't really think we have time for the quiz, but let's do it.
2: Okay, we're doing it. Okay, what you're gonna do is I'm gonna give you words and you have to guess whether
0: quickly
2: it's real or fake.
0: Okay.
2: All right, glabrous.
0: Glabrous, fake.
2: Fake?
0: Yeah.
2: You're right. Okay, a gonzula. Do you want the definition?
0: Okay, yeah.
2: A gonzula, someone who stands and watches boats on a canal.
0: True.
2: Fake. Yes, you're right.
0: Okay.
2: All right. Okay, Chris. You also playing. Yeah. Okay, come on. Yeah. Come on.
0: Chris.
2: Yeah. Okay. To quilliberate, to pause mid-sentence and hunt for a better word.
0: Is that true or false, Chris? Quick.
1: False, false.
0: It's true.
2: Right. You got it right. All right. A snollygoster, a shrewd person,
1: true.
2: Especially, wow.
1: Yeah.
0: He just wants to finish this, obviously.
2: Yeah, yeah, yeah. Okay. Vidishins, moving counterclockwise.
1: False.
2: No, it's real.
1: Oh, okay.
0: Shame on you, Chris.
1: What? Vidishins?
2: Vidishins.
1: Vidishins.
2: Okay. Moving counterclockwise.
1: Okay.
2: Sprindle.
0: Keeping up with the Vidashians. Yeah. What?
2: All right.
1: Vidashians.
0: Yeah. What's the next one?
2: Okay. Borborygmus, the rumbling noise of your stomach.
0: No.
1: False.
2: It's real.
0: It's real.
2: Yeah.
0: What's it called?
2: Borborygmus.
0: Borborygmus.
2: All right. Okay. These are really hard words. Okay. A cremblish, a pastry that only crumbles when you stop looking at it.
0: False. True.
2: It's fake.
0: Yeah.
2: Gotcha.
0: Horrible quiz. Part
1: and that's
0: two.
1: It, ladies and gentlemen.
0: Yeah,
1: for
0: we're
1: today.
0: Out. That's done. That's done. Friday.
2: Catch you Monday.
0: Yeah, we've worked very hard today. 10:32 is the time. We're out. We'll talk to you again on Monday. Till then, be safe and keep listening to Kiss. And don't forget to visit Majestic City with your kids because 3:30 p.m. today it's going to be on like Donkey Kong. We'll see you tomorrow.
1: Bye bye for now.
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Ara, the Eurovision 2026 winner coming to you with Bangaranga. Good morning and welcome to the Kiss Connect. This is yours truly, Kristen, hanging with you guys until 1 p.m. playing all your favorite tunes right here on Kiss 969. So if you have a request, a dedication in mind, send it to our WhatsApp line 0785-969-969. Now, there's a specific reason why I played you Bangaranga at the right off the bat of the show, because you know this track is actually inspired by the chaotic, vibrant energy of Bulgarian Kureki rituals that is used to ward evil spirits and welcome the spring. I know spring is already past us, but we can always welcome good new things, right? So according to the singer Dara, it actually represents a versatile feeling of inner strength, positive energy, and the idea that something new can be created out of chaos when you let go of fear. That is the vibe for the Friday, because I know, you know, hectic work week happens to a lot of us. Trust me, I've been there, done that, and maybe I am doing it right now. Who knows? But don't worry, you guys, I'm here with you. That's why we are playing all your favorite hits until 1 p.m. So like I mentioned, 0785-969-969 is the number. Send in your requests, your dedications, and whatever it is that you have got going on in your mind for all the Friday. And I also have to give a big shout out to Sterling Flowers, who's the proud sponsor of Kiss Connect. If you're looking to making someone's day special today, you can order anything you want, from a fresh flower bouquets to delicious cakes, chocolates, thoughtful gift hampers for every single occasion through Sterling Flowers. All you guys got to do is call them on 0112-576-305, or you can WhatsApp them on 0776-319-212. Sterling Flowers, making every single moment bloom beautifully. We also have Asia Pacific Institute of Information Technology on board, and that is APET Sri Lanka. And this one is going up for everyone who's tuning in right now who are after their O-levels or A-levels. If you're looking to kickstart your higher studies, you need to take that next step through APET Sri Lanka, because from foundation programs to degrees in business, engineering, IT, psychology, and AI, APET is offering you guys pathways that will fit your ambition no matter what it is. All you guys got to do is give them a call on 033-577-877 for the Colombo branch and 0765

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It's going out as a request to Isita, who's tuning in right now. And we also have Dana tuning in right now. She's requesting Angel Mama by J-Lo. Yes, that is coming up your way. And she has sent me a message. But yeah, okay. You think it's good to... Yeah, I think it's all safe to read out loud, all right, Dana? I hope so. Okay, she's saying this song is going out to Shiro because she needs to understand that she is not... she's not the mother of her new toxic boyfriend. Oh my god. Okay, Dana. Well, Shiro, if you're tuning in, I feel like I'm getting in the way of some office drama that's going on. Well, Shiro, apparently your new boyfriend is very toxic, and Dana really needs you to know that your boyfriend is not a good match to you. And apparently, she requested Ain't Your Mama by J-Lo. So I think the song speaks for itself. Well, you know what? That's actually a good segue. I feel like I'm kind of surrounded by relationship drama these days because my sister herself has some, you know, one of her friends in her office too with some drama, and I have a colleague right here on KS969 who's going through kind of a similar situation. So I feel like it's only fitting to open up the question of the day for you guys today. That is, what are some of your relationship icks? There you go. I feel like even if you are in a relationship, even if you are still single, you might have relationship icks that you either stay away, that you are experiencing right now, or you got away from, right? So what are those? Send it to our WhatsApp line, 0785-969-969. And if you have a request to send out, just like Dana did, do that as well on the same number. I'll mention it again, 0785-969-969. And this is J-Lo with Angel Mama. This is going out to Shiro. Maybe I don't know. I think you'll understand some sense, girl. I mean, song speaks for itself.

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you guys are tuning in to the Kiss Connect with Kristen, and I'm going to be here in the studio satisfying all your music needs until 1 p.m. So if you have a request, a dedication in mind, send it to our WhatsApp line 07859696969. And we also have an open question for all of you, and that is, what are some of your relationship icks? Doesn't really matter whether you're in a relationship or not. If you have an ick, send it our way. 07859696969 is the number. And we have Ashini on our WhatsApp line saying, just saying one sentence and that's it. No sense of independence, that's all she has said. And that one sentence speaks a lot, Ashini. Yes, thank you so much for that. And we also have Samadhi on our WhatsApp line requesting No Tears Left to Cry by Ariana Grande. That is coming up for you. And also have to give a big shout out to the proud sponsor of Kiss Connect, and that is Sterling Flowers. So if you're willing to making someone's day special on a Friday like this, all you guys got to do is call Sterling Flowers, because they got everything you need, from fresh stunning flower bouquets to delicious cakes, chocolates, and even ginormous gift hampers. Whether it's a birthday or an anniversary or a singles party, I mean, whatever, right? Or even because it's a Friday, you know, you guys can call Sterling Flowers on 0112-576305, or you can WhatsApp them on 0776319212 to place your order today. 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And this message is going out for all of you guys who might be tuning in, who might be just after their O-levels or A-levels. 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Now, the weather is turning up to be quite bright out there. Therefore, I got the perfect song for the perfect mood. It is Nicky Yore with Sunroof.

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0: 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It's a brutal competition. 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

0: Chainsmokers with Summertime Friends right here on Kiss 969. You guys are tuning in to the Kiss Connect with Kristen. So if you have a dedication, a request in mind, let me know what those are on our WhatsApp line 0785-969-969. And we also have an open question on our WhatsApp line today, and that is, what are some of your relationship icks? Now, we have received a couple of messages, and I'm going to get into that in the next segment. So keep those answers flowing. And, you know, it could be whether you're in a relationship or you just got out of one, or you're trying to get into one, or you're single, whatever it is that you think is a relationship ick. Let me know what those are on 0785-969-969. Now, we just listened to Summertime Friends, and if there is a friend out there that is one of our old friends, if you have watched the TV show Friends, he for sure is one of your friends, and that is Matthew Perry. So Matthew Perry unfortunately passed away a couple of years ago, and Netflix has a brand new documentary coming out called The One with Matthew Perry. Now, I wasn't sure when I first saw this trailer, but the more I watched the trailer, I feel like it has done with all the good intention in heart. And I think, you know, it's something that I might actually just watch, because I usually stray away from documentaries because it's just not my cup of tea. But this one, because it's Matthew Perry, I feel like I want to watch it. So I will play a little snippet of it for you guys. So if you are in the mood, you can go ahead and watch that too. And this is the clip for you.
1: Making people laugh. It's a world that I want to be involved in.
2: I said, God, you can do anything you want to me. Just please make me famous.
3: He would definitely want everyone to talk about how great he was.
4: He saved my life right there in that moment. I believe that.
5: He made people laugh and made him feel good.
2: I miss you guys. I miss all of you.
0: And I certainly miss him too. You know, it just doesn't feel like that he's passed on. It really doesn't feel like that he's gone. You know, every time I watch Friends, for me, nothing feels different. And that is the impact of him. You know, the way he makes you laugh. You know, some of those jokes that he does on Friends are just... He was thinking those jokes right then and there in the moment, impromptu. You know, he didn't have scripts or anything. Sometimes he just thinks something off the top of his head, and that is the talent that he had. But unfortunately, substance abuse got the best of him. But, you know, he was trying to get out of it. He was trying to help other people get out of it too. So, you know, it's an effort well made, but it certainly is a kind of a bummer that he's not with us anymore. But his legacy lasts and go on forever. 0785-969-969 is the number that you can dial if you want to let me know whether you're going to watch this movie, this documentary, or if you have request a dedication in mind, and or if you have a relationship ick in mind. Let me know all of those on 0785-969-969. Now, before I turn into a stumblina, let's move right back onto the music. This is Calvin Harris featuring Sam Smith with Promises right here on Kiss 969. My music is on.

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Santana bringing you Corazon, straight from my Corazon to your Corazon right here on Kiss 969. You guys are tuned in to the noon hours of the Kiss Connect. Good afternoon, Chen. Your time right now is 12:10 p.m. Like, did I say good afternoon? Yes, good afternoon. And speaking of Lil Wayne, apparently Lil Wayne just got engaged. Lil Wayne, who is 44 years old, got engaged to a 23-year-old. No judgment there, but I'm just updating you guys on the pop culture news is all. Now it's time to get into some of the messages that was left on our WhatsApp. And we have Ramesh saying one of his relationship icks are always texting. Okay, I get that. Yes, I'm with you 100%. If you want to call me, just call me. Don't text. Yeah, especially if you're in a relationship, please call. Why are you texting? Please call. Please call your boyfriend. Please call your girlfriend. And we also have Sam on our WhatsApp line. He is saying, is this on Netflix now? Yes, Sam. The documentary about Matthew Perry is on Netflix right now. And Sam is also saying he was the only one out of the six who was allowed to sit in the director's chairs of Friend. Yes, that is true. And we also have Indy on our WhatsApp line. Let me check what she's saying. She is saying relationships are good only if they can understand you. All right. And she's also saying, and love you for who you are. Some are just there only to criticize you and never there when you need them. Yes, absolutely correct. Absolutely correct. And there are some people who only want the good stuff out of a relationship and not the others. And we also have Sherry on our WhatsApp line requesting Home for the Weekend. I'll play that for you. And she's also saying, I think nowadays people are happy being single because relationships are causing stress. Yes, absolutely. Yes, 100%. 100%, Sherry. And yes, Sherry is also kind of shocked. A 44-year-old has married and got engaged to a 23-year-old. It's okay, you know, we don't judge by age, but we do judge you by your actions. So if your intentions are not there, we might be judging you through and through. But 07859-969 is the number. Let me know what your requests, your dedications, anything that you got going on in your mind for your Friday. Let me know what those, and I am going to get back straight to the music. This is Benito, hijo de Benito with Nueva York, right here on Kiss 969.

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Hugo, French Montana, David Guetta, and Aiden Martin. Shine bright like a diamond. I don't know why I said that, because sun is shining outside, you guys. The weather has taken a turn to be sunny instead of rainy. And I think I can always appreciate the sun over the rain. You guys are frequent listeners. You know how I feel about the rain. And also, I feel like Friday is pretty much turning up to be probably the best weekend ever for a lot of people who is in the vicinity. Because I told you guys, we are in the epicenter of people watching, right? I feel like there's so many things happening in this venue that I see so many well-dressed people out there. You know, we see a lot of well-dressed people. So if you are hearing right now, well, if you're dressed well. Good job for the Fridays. And also, I have to give a big shout out to the proud sponsor of Kiss Connect, and that is Sterling Flowers. If you are in the mood to, you know, letting someone know that they are special to you in your life, you can contact Sterling Flowers and send them a much deserved fresh flower bouquet, or a delicious cake, or a delicious chocolate, or even a ginormous gift hampers. All you guys gotta do is call Sterling Flowers on 0112-576305, or you can WhatsApp them right now on 0776319212 to place your order today. Sterling Flowers is delivering smiles across Sri Lanka, and that is them making every single moment bloom beautifully. Now, we have a couple people on our WhatsApp line requesting some songs. We have Asanka, who requested Shine. I hope you enjoyed this song, Asanka, because it was an absolute banger. Kissclusive as well, because it's a brand new song from Hugo, right? Oh my God, I need to go to a class to buy heart his name. And we also have Nathaniel on our WhatsApp line requesting Blessings by Calvin Harris. That is coming right up for you. So if you're tuning in right now, 0785-969-969 is the number to dial to let me know what your requests and dedications are. Or if you have a relationship ick, let me know those too. 0785-969-969 is the number again. Now, without further ado, we are moving back to summer music. This is Calvin Harris featuring Clementine Douglas with Blessings.

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8: Good energy is contagious. I'll make you. Got you.

I hope you guys turn your Mondays through to Sundays into Runway 2. That was Lady Gaga featuring Doechii bringing you Runway. And that song was specifically made out for the Devil Wears Prada Numero Dos, movie Numero Dos. Right here on Kiss 969. And you guys are tuning into Kiss 969. And this is, in fact, the wrap-up bound of Kiss Connect. That means it's time for me to get my weekend ahead and go on ahead with the plans for the weekends, because I feel like this weekend is going to be just extra magical. I don't know. There is something in the air. I feel it, you know? It's like a good vibes thing. I feel like when it's sunny outside, I feel like everything's going to be good. I don't know. Maybe it's just me, but I don't know. I mean, what do you guys think? If it's sunny outside, everything should be good, right? Thank you guys so much for tuning in. Thank you guys so much for sending me in your relationships. Eeks, I had so much fun listening to them, talking about it. And also, thank you guys so much for requesting your songs. It's your day, your playlist. That is, in fact, why you guys are tuning into the Kiss Connect. And with that being said, it is time for me to wrap up the show. But I'll be back here tomorrow, same time frequency, on the Kiss Recall, giving you guys the best of the throwback hits from 10 a.m. to 2 p.m. tomorrow. Until then, I'm going to walk out here in style and in rhythm. If you are on Dance TikTok, you might know this song. This is Mue Joe with Kano. That is called Maladi. It's a little French Afro beat. And yeah, I'm going to walk out in style out of this to that hit. And from one to another, strive to be a good one every single day. I'll catch you guys later. Thank you so much. Thank you, thank you, thank you, thank you, thank you.

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2: It's definitely not my birthday, but it is a great day because it's Friday. 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Any requests, dedications or shout outs and I'll get right on that. And stay tuned because up next we'll be playing Character Call and the winner of Character Call will be the winner of an amazing, rich, decadent chocolate cake from A&M Cupcakes. And I'm not saying that for no reason. Listen, it's a Friday. Do you not want a free cake? So we'll be playing Character Call up next. But while you're here, send me any song requests. If send me any interesting stories, Michelle says hi. Hi, Michelle. How are you doing? I hope you're having a great Friday, just like we all are. And it's very happening around Majestic City today, honestly. It's a very lively atmosphere. There's an event happening on later today and tomorrow. So maybe drop by for that. But I'll be leaving you with Cooler Than Me while we get Character Call loaded up. Hope you guys enjoyed. The time right now is 2:12.
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1: Now. That was Roxanne by Arizona Arviz, and you're listening to the Kiss Pickup right here on Kiss 96.9. Hi, I'm back, and I've come so we can play a character call. Now, for you, for those of you who don't know, character call is this game where I play a clip of a character from a movie speaking, and all you have to do is text our WhatsApp line 0785-969-969 the correct answer, and if you get it right, you can be the winner of a delicious, rich, decadent chocolate cake. 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Now, we have a lot of people on our WhatsApp line. Hi, guys. It is a very happening Friday. And like I said, in Majestic City, it is also very happening because we have Children's Week starting at 3 p.m. today till 6 o'clock. So come drop by with their kids. Everything is free. We can play all these games. There are workshops happening. It's all going to be really, really, really fun. So come drop by. But like I said, we are getting a lot of messages on our WhatsApp line. So let me just say hi. Hi, Sherry. You said I listened to you in the morning. Thank you so much for listening in. I also hope you liked the song because you did request 10,000 Hours by Justin Bieber and Cher. Michelle also says, hi, how are you? I'm doing great. And let me know what song you wanted because you did say you want a song, but you never told me which song it was. And Anthony also requested for In the Club by 50 Cent. Don't worry, that is coming up. Hi. And Johnny is also saying, hi, happy Friday. Yes, it's a very, very, very happy Friday. So we're going to get straight into the clip so you guys can guess who the character is. Now, are you ready? That is the question. Here we go. Here we not go, clearly. Hold on. Let's get these technical difficulties in order already. Here we go now.
2: Okay, this is what I'm good at, playing video games. It's what I do. It's literally the main thing that I do. Play a game like this, there's gonna be levels. In order to finish the game, you gotta complete all the levels. The levels are gonna get harder as we go along.
1: Right, that's the clip. Now, this is a very infamous clip, and I really hope you can figure out from the voice who it is, because we all know and we all love this voice. Now, if you do want, clues, text me on WhatsApp and I will let you know the clues. But for good measure, here's the clip for the second time. Here we go.
2: Okay. This is what I'm good at, playing video games. It's what I do. It's literally the main thing that I do. Play a game like this, there's gonna be levels. In order to finish the game, you gotta complete all the levels. The levels are gonna get harder as we go along.
1: Right, it is from a movie. It is a very famous movie as well. And it's like an adventure movie. It's an adventure movie, and there's a very famous cast. That is all about I can tell you, unless you want other more specific clues, which will cost you a life. So ask carefully. But while you guys figure out what the answer is, I'm gonna go into some more music. This is The Weeknd with Take My Breath, which actually was it was a request. So hope you like this song. This goes out to you. The time right now is 2:42.
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1: 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Hi, it's Casey. I'm back and we're here to play Cactus Call one more time. But our WhatsApp is popping right now. So if you want to join us in our joy, you can text us on 0785-969-969. And let's have a nice conversation. Now, Sevan is asking, hi, good afternoon. How was your day? Any plans for the weekend? My day was great. I don't know if y'all caught me in the morning. And because Roshan Jude is telling me whatever the lines I said in the morning, I should say here as well. It was great and creative. Thank you so much. And I will get into it after we play Character Call. But Sevan, I'm great. How was your day? And my plans for the weekend is to sleep. It's genuinely to just get home and sleep. That is what an ideal weekend looks like for me. And, you know, meet an odd friend here and there. That's just how it goes. But like I said, Character Call is this game where I play you a clip of a movie and all you have to do is text me the name of this character. Now, guys, I'm saying genuinely, name of the character, right? The actors' voices are very recognizable, but the name of the character is exactly what I'm looking for. And if you do, you can be the winner of an amazing, rich, decadent chocolate cake from A&M Cupcakes. 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Now, just like that, we're going to get into the clip. So, are you ready? Are your ears peeled open? Here we go.
2: Okay, this is what I'm good at, playing video games. It's what I do. It's literally the main thing that I do. Play a game like this, there's going to be levels. In order to finish the game, you got to complete all the levels. Levels are going to get harder as we go along.
1: Right, now that is the clip. And let me give you a clue, like I've been saying. Okay, this is an adventure movie. We all know who this actor is. He's very, very famous and his voice is very recognizable. But he keeps saying in the clip, this is a game. What kind of game has this actor taken part in a movie? It's very famous. I know you're going to get onto it. And a lot of people did, in fact, send me the right answer. So That's what's up. So while the rest of you, go and send me the answers. And like I said, we want the name of the character, not the actor. We all know who the actor is. He has a very recognizable voice. So what is the name of the character? And while you go do that, we'll listen to some more music. This is Rihanna, Don't Stop the Music, because trust me, we won't stop the music on the Kiss Pickup right here on Kiss 96.9. The time right now is 3:15 and it's Casey.

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1: Now. That was David Guetta with Love Tonight right here on the Kiss Pickup on Kiss 96.9. Hello, hi, I'm back. And I have come prepared today to share with the class some proverbs. Now, I did do this in the morning, but since Roshan Jude did very kindly request to hear it again, so here I am to share with the people proverbs. And these are quite they're quite famous proverbs, right? So you've heard of things like curiosity kill the cat. So all of these are to say, like, it's everyday simple things said in a profound way that is understandable by everyone, right? It is comprehensive. And first up on the list is curiosity kill the cat, but that's all what people, you know, usually say. But the real meaning or the real saying is actually curiosity killed the cat, but satisfaction bought it back. Meaning, you know, you can be curious and you can do whatever it is as long as it pays off with your satisfaction. And next up on the list is Rome wasn't built in a day. Now, I hear Rome wasn't built in a day to say, you know, take your time. Patience is a virtue, right? It takes time for good things to happen. But the actual saying of Rome wasn't built in a day is Rome wasn't built in a day, but it burned in one. So all good things take time, but bad things happen faster than good things happen. So yeah, I feel like that is a sort of cautious note. Next up on the list is, money doesn't buy happiness. Now, people love saying money doesn't buy happiness, but think about Ariana Grande and Seven Rings. She said, whoever says money can't solve your problems must not have had enough money to solve them. Right, exactly. So that's what I'm saying, you know. The real saying behind that is actually money doesn't buy happiness, but a lack of it buys you misery. Isn't that right? And right now, all I can see through the glass is Mr. Hemanthash staring straight at me. I have no idea what's happening, but we're going to continue with the list. Now, this is the customer is always right. People love saying the customer is always right, but are they really? Because think about it, are they really right? The actual saying is, the customer is always right when it comes to matters of taste. Makes sense, right? The person who's eating the food would know whether it's good or not. Now, I will keep this list very brief and take you into some more music. This is No Broke Boys on the Kiss Pickup right here on Kiss 96.9. The time right now is 3:30 and this is Casey.
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3: My only question is, are you on your way? Because at Majestic City, we have something big going on, and that is Children's Week. And let me tell you, it's big, it's massive. There's a huge crowd turnout right now because I can see it right in front of my eyes. And they look like they're having loads of fun because all the kiddies are doing a painting workshop right now. They also have archery. They have toss the sandbag and throw the ball. And they also have so many more things coming up tomorrow as well. So head to Majestic City, new and improved. And you can have some fun and you can come say hi to us in the studio. And Anthony is asking, oh my God, everything is free. Can I come? But I'm not a kid. Unfortunately, it is a children's day event. That means you and I both can't enjoy it. But if you do have kids, bring them over. They're going to have so much fun. And like I said, everything is free. And we're there. So come say hi. And not just that, we're also going to be a cactus call right now because we're picking the winners by four. Did we forget this? I feel like we forgot the plot for a second, but going back to the plot, we're gonna play character call one more time because I have been getting a lot of right answers. But you know, let's just give everyone else a chance. How about that? So without further ado, here is the clip. All you have to do is text me the name of the character, not the actor, not the movie, the character, to our WhatsApp line 0785-969-969. Now here it goes.
4: Okay, this is what I'm good at, playing video games. It's what I do. It's literally the main thing that I do. Play a game like this, there's gonna be levels. In order to finish the game, you gotta complete all the levels. Levels are gonna get harder as we go along.
3: Exactly. The levels are going to get harder as we go along. That is something I would not say about Character Call because I really want all of you guys to get this right. And I'm going to tell you exactly how we're going to be choosing the winner. And that is through a random wheel of names. We're going to spin it and whoever it lands on is the lucky winner of the day. That's how it works. And we'll be doing that at 4 o'clock. Next time I come on, I probably will have the winner. So go on and get your answers in right now to our WhatsApp line 0785-969-969. Now, while you go do that, we're going to listen to some Drake because who doesn't want some Drake on a great, great Friday? So this is Hotline Bling and you're listening to the Kiss Pickup right here on Kiss 969.
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1: Now. That was One More Night by Maroon 5 on the Kiss Pickup right here on Kiss 96.9. Hi, it's Casey. I'm back. And like I promised, I come bearing the winner of today's character call. Now, are we ready for this? Alrighty, are we ready for this? Are we ready for this? Drum roll, please. It's Dulina! Congratulations, Dulina. You are the winner of today's character call. You get to take this great, amazing cake home. And let me tell you, you're going to have an amazing time. You're going to have an amazing time having it because it's so good. But I feel like I should reveal to you guys who the actor, the character was. And how about we play the clip and then I'll tell you who it was in the first place. Now, here we go.
2: Okay, this is what I'm good at, playing video games. It's what I do. It's literally the main thing that I do. Play a game like this, there's gonna be levels. In order to finish the game, you gotta complete all the levels. Levels are gonna get harder as we go along.
1: Alrighty, so that was actually Dwayne The Rock Johnson on Jumanji. And the answer I was looking for was, in fact, Dr. Xander Smolder Bravestone. Yes, Smolder because it's a nickname. But yeah, Dr. Xander Bravestone would have worked. And Spencer Gilpin, which all of you sent as the answer, that is also correct. And yes, Michelle, you can in fact try next week because we're always doing this, trust. So yeah, that's what's up. And I also have to tell you about Apit Sri Lanka because more important than anything is your higher education. 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Now we're gonna go into some more music. This is Usher and Jungkook with Standing Next to You, and you're listening to the Kiss Pickup right here on Kiss 96.9. I'm Casey and the time right now is 4:09.
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2: 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Dioro here.
3: Yeah, it's your boy Chris Brown. Right now.

Welcome back to the Kiss Pickup right here on Kiss 969. That was 5 more hours. And like it said, this night it's time to party. And I have come to say my goodbyes because it is 4:47. It's time for me to wrap up and call it a day. But we do have the overdrive coming up next with Jem and D. I know it's going to be so fun and I'm going to have so much fun listening in. But outside of that, it is a great Friday. So hope you guys have a lot of fun, you know. Celebrate. It's Friday. Finally, the weekend is here. But actually, I will catch y'all tomorrow bright and early at... Wait, actually, I won't. That's crazy. Hold on. I won't be catching y'all tomorrow, but I will be catching y'all on Sunday from 10 till 2 p.m. From 10 a.m. to 2 p.m. on Sunday. So you will catch me there. Until that, I'm going to sign off now. And again, we have an amazing event happening here at Majestic City. It's filled with kids. Everyone's having so much fun, laughter, and joy. So come join us. It's happening today and tomorrow as well at 11 a.m. sharp. So be here and we will be here as well. Until that, this is Casey signing off. I'll catch you on Monday, same time, same place, right here on Kiss 969. I'm leaving you with The Weeknd because I actually am so excited and I can't wait for The Weeknd to

0: now.
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12: 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Kiss Overdrive.
14: It is the Kiss Sessions, and that means that it is the Kiss Sessions edition of the Kiss Overdrive. How are you doing? I am Yannis Varoufakis, and this is the Nasha.
15: Good evening, Kisses! Welcome to the show! Oh. It's a Friday! The 2nd of October.
14: I'm Jim, guys. I'm not...
15: What does that mean?
14: Yannis Varoufakis. Varoufakis. What? That's his name. I can't help it. That's his name.
15: Who is that?
14: He was the former finance minister of Greece. And he has a podcast called The Iconoclast.
15: Why would you know
14: which
15: this?
14: I listen to all the time.
15: Oh, of course you would
14: and
15: listen
14: because
15: to
14: of that, unfortunately,
15: the Greek finance minister.
14: Unfortunately, his accent has rubbed off on me.
15: Right.
14: And this is a clear and imminent danger.
15: Right.
14: To the entire world. Good evening and welcome to Friday's edition of the Kiss Overdrive.
15: How's it going? Just some news for you, of all people. Mm. You would need this information. All liquor stores across the island will be closed tomorrow. Mm. It's World Temperance Day.
14: Ah, of course it is. Of course it is.
15: So just be aware... Stock up for the weekend, otherwise, you know.
14: Yeah. The amount of times this has caught us by surprise, huh? No one talks about it.
15: Not us, you.
14: Just, well, when I, yes. Just, well, when I mean us, I mean.
15: He means
14: Fairfax.
15: Himself.
14: And,
15: well, and your friend, yeah.
14: My one and only friend.
15: Yeah.
14: Anyways, Temperance Day tomorrow, so please stock up, okay? All right, so you have been warned. This is not a drill. It's Temperance Day tomorrow. 0785-969-969. Does this news outrage you? Text in your outrage.
15: On a Saturday.
14: On a
15: Saturday.
14: Oh, it's on a Saturday.
15: Tomorrow is Saturday.
14: Oh, tomorrow, yes.
15: Yeah,
14: I thought
15: yeah.
14: It was tonight. Okay, all right.
15: There's lots of things happening here at Majestic City.
14: We have folks trying to break into the studio.
15: The kids trying to break into the studio because the
14: perpetrators are under 3 feet.
15: They've got Children's Day events happening in the lobby, and it's fun if you've got little ones and they're bored and you're heading home right now, you want to get away from the traffic, come over to the lobby. There's lots of fun games, lots of little gifts to be given away. Yeah.
14: Full-on activity scenes.
15: Kids running all over the place.
14: Oh, yes.
15: Yeah.
14: Hey, speaking of the children.
15: Yeah.
14: Auntie D, there's only one place that all parents need to take their children, isn't it?
15: Where is that? Where is it?
14: Did they see?
15: Oh!
14: Because of the big sale that is...
15: That's right. They've got this amazing birthday sale. They're celebrating 8 years, and this birthday sale is just amazing because it, and also remember the final weekend, okay? So you can grab these discounts from 20% to 80% off. There's a huge variety across the entire store. And like Jem said, they've also got a kids section. They've got an entire store for little ones, and you can get some adorable ethnic wear, little kurti sets and little suits for the little boys. It's really, really beautiful. It's your sign to go this weekend, just a couple of days left. The entire store is on sale, like I said, from 20% to 80% off, with selected styles going all the way up to 80%. So you don't have to wait till Sunday. You can head there right now. Best to get there early so you can pick out the best styles and sizes. And Be Desi is open every day from 10 a.m. right up to 10 p.m. So you've got plenty of time to shop. Head to Be Desi, number 37, Gall Road, Colombo 6. The birthday sale ends on Sunday. It's happening now. They're open till 10. Just head over there.
14: Yeah, so that's awesome. They're open till 10 p.m.
15: Yep.
14: Yeah, you can get this. You're never going to get the chance again, huh? These prices, and especially for that kind of quality.
15: Exactly. And yeah, you can stock up for the festive season now. Like, don't wait till like the end of November. Get there now and get some of those amazing occasion wear and event wear pieces.
14: Yours. Yep. Number 37, Gold Road, Colombo 6. The birthday sale ends this Sunday at Be Desi. So don't you forget it, my friend. All right, 5:37 is the time. It's back into the K sessions. Apart from that, though, Auntie D, has there been any kind of sort of newsworthy news things? Newsworthy news things.
15: Let's see. If you're planning a trip outstation,
14: I saw that as well.
15: The metro buses are now going to be available for private hire.
14: Superb.
15: Isn't that cool?
14: That's fantastic.
15: Lanka Metro Transit is planning to introduce a new service allowing members of the public to hire metro buses for private trips on Saturdays and Sundays once the metro bus service becomes fully operational. So you can book it, and when regular passenger demand is generally lower on the weekends, so they're going to open it out for private hires, and so you can head to your trips or head to your hometown.
14: I don't know about it going up country though, huh?
15: I think you can.
14: The bins and all. can they take the bins and all?
15: They can take the bins and all.
14: Okay.
15: After October is when they're going to roll it out.
14: Right.
15: So yeah, if you've got like a big like company trips, if you've got a large group of friends, and it's always difficult to get the transport sorted for like 20, 30 people, right?
14: Yeah.
15: A metro bus.
14: Superb.
15: Yeah.
14: I mean, it's perfect for companies, and especially,
15: exactly,
14: you know, companies that would like to take their employees to maybe down south
15: to the beach for
14: full-on,
15: yeah,
14: all-inclusive kind of,
15: exactly,
14: stay kind of scenario, right? 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
14: Very nice. Very nice. It's 5:41. Let's get back into the case sessions. It's turning out to be a great weekend, Auntie.
15: Already?
14: Auntie. Superb weekend.
15: Why? What are the plans? Share the plans. Tell us what you're doing.
14: I'm lying. There's nothing special happening over the weekend at all. Like, actually, all I see are chores. That's it. I've got chores upon chores. All I do is clean and cook, man. My back is a state.
15: Oh, my goodness.
14: It's 5:41. Welcome to the sound of the youth right here on Kiss, Kiss, Kiss, Kiss.

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0: 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Kiss, kiss.
1: Kiss Overdrive.
2: Hi there. This is the Kiss Overdrive. Jem Dadasha at your service. How are you feeling this evening? Unnecessary laughter.
3: Wow.
2: Yeah.
3: We have to jump in on the story we just told you about. The Lanka Metro buses that were supposed to be available for private hire. The company has just put out a statement saying that official who claimed that the buses were ready for weekend hire was wrong.
2: Oh.
3: They're rejecting it. Lanka Metro Transit has officially denied claims that its metro buses will be made available for private hire, contradicting an earlier statement made by an official who had been widely interviewed by state media today as a project manager. And apparently it's incorrect. They're not going to be rolling out the buses for private use. You can't hire it for company trips and general merriment.
2: Everyone stand down.
3: Stand down. It's not happening.
2: That's superb.
3: I wonder what gave him the idea to announce it to the media.
2: He got really excited.
3: Guys, I have a great idea.
2: I'm going to show my leadership capabilities.
3: I haven't told anyone about this.
2: So I will throw a press conference firstly.
3: There's no approval for this. It's just a good idea, I think.
2: It is my initiative. I'm going to use my initiative and do it. It's perfect. Yeah. Credit to where credit is due. The trains are running back upcountry again. Mm-hmm. The good minister was on one of those trains. Mr. Bimal Ratnayake was on when there was a lot of singing and clapping. Did you see that?
3: I saw a little bit. I didn't.
2: It was fantastic. Those gentlemen that were singing, they were the ones that were involved in putting that entire line
3: back together again. Yeah.
2: So it is their blood, sweat, and tears that helped that line get back in 309 days.
3: Fantastic,
2: isn't it?
3: Yeah.
2: I thought it was superb. Mm-hmm. And then I watched this vlog. This kid had done a little vlog on one of the metro buses. Mm-hmm. This thing passes my place, but doesn't stop near my area, though.
3: Okay.
2: It's junction to junction to junction.
3: Okay, so where's the closest junction to you, then?
2: I have to go to Williams Junction.
3: Right. Ah, that's a bit away.
2: The junction of William.
3: Right.
2: I hate him.
3: Oh.
2: I mean, I'm listening to a lot of weird podcasts lately, and like the voices have rubbed off a little bit. What plans for the evening? By the way, tomorrow is Temperance Day. I repeat, tomorrow is Temperance Day. Okay?
3: That means everything's closed, is what it's

0: Liverpool John Moores University. And it's down Dickmans Road. It's number 17. Dickmans Road. The November intake is on right now. If you're thinking of furthering a career in business administration, law, psychology, or even computing, get in touch with Slit International. This is the number. It's 077-622-8989. That's 077-622-8989. That's the number to Slit International. Built for the bold.
1: We've also got Domino's with us. If you haven't tried their Chicken Max, use the weekend. Get it for the kids. They'll love it. It's three times the chicken in every bite. You can get it with three exciting new sauces, the Dubai cream cheese, the curry sauce, and the island cream. And remember that all Domino's outlets are open till 1 a.m., so you can just get at them if you're heading out or you're just staying up late, watching movies, having friends over. Grab some Domino's Chicken Max. Today.
0: How was dinner last night while this PDF opens?
1: It was amazing.
0: Hey?
1: I loved it. Hey? It was really good. You know,
0: What did you get?
1: I did the all-you-can-eat dim sum. Yeah, it's so good. Yeah. You know I love dim sum, yeah.
0: Yeah.
1: Yeah.
0: That's true, though. That's but that's the one. That's the dim sum. That's the all-you-can-eat dim sum that you have to go for. Now, speaking of, it's an inspiration.
1: Okay.
0: That dim sum is an inspiration.
1: Yeah, I mean, it is. You're inspired by it, but then there's no way you can recreate it. So you have to go over there to have it. Yeah, yeah.
0: Hey, speaking of inspiration, Hemaka D'Alvis, who is the founder of Fairway and all of those fantastic Fairway projects, have introduced a brand new Fairway project, and it's called Fairway Latitude. Now, this is some info that lots of folks don't know about Mr. Hemaka D'Alvis. He converted his family home, which is a waterfront property, which he enjoyed with him, with his family. And he thought to himself, wait a minute, why am I the only one that is to enjoy this? Why shouldn't others? And because of the location, he thought, you know what, this is going to be my first ever project where there will be multiple families enjoying this fantastic waterfront property. And Fairway Waterfront became a reality. And just like that, this time around, Fairway have now, how do you say, have now moved to Kidlapana, where the latest location of their fantastic 176 luxury apartment project is taking place. Smack dab in the heart of Colombo. Built facing High Level Road, it is the seventh luxury apartment project developed by Fairway Properties. These are 2, 3, and 4-bedroom apartments. Prices are starting at 75 million rupees. It's scheduled for completion in Q2 of 2028. If you're thinking of getting in touch with Fairway Latitude, call this number up. It's 0770-193-193. That's the number to Fairway Latitude. Latitude.lk online. All right, a couple of messages, Aunty D.
1: Let's see what's happening.
0: Let's see what folks are all up.
1: Well, tell us what you guys are doing this weekend. Anything interesting going anywhere? Any trips, any parties, any events? Tell us, we want to know.
0: Rock climbing?
1: Yeah, maybe. Skydiving.
0: Right. Texting. Okay, so there's Roshan Jude who has texted in and he says, Sherry's asking us what plans for the weekend. Sherry has texted in.
1: Hi, Sherry.
0: Sherry has some news for us.
1: She did have some news yesterday. But today is Friday, Sherry.
0: Today
1: is about the music. Please don't stop the music.
0: Oh,
1: yep.
0: Yeah. All right, so we'll talk about Sherry's situation on Monday. I think that's a very Monday.
1: That is a Monday topic, yeah.
0: Yeah. In the meantime, let's get back into the case sessions. It's 6:03. A very good evening. It's the weekend. We made it out alive. Give yourself a round of applause. Hey, the demerit system is in play. Miss, I don't have a driver's license and I'm riding around in a little... Sorry.
1: You know what I saw today?
0: What did you see today?

0: gives me, which gives me
1: Hope Joanna.
0: Hope Joanna, not really. It tells me that I made the right choice in not going to the B-hole and wasting my time.
1: Getting the one day service.
0: Yeah, did you see this?
1: What?
0: 678,000 driving licenses awaiting printing as authorities move to double capacity amidst massive delays. Even if I went last week, like I was planning to, I'll get it for next year. So I'll just go next year when they figure it out.
1: So then you'll have to go and renew this now, huh? You'll have to go back to the police station. That's okay.
0: That's okay.
1: That's all right.
0: That was an easy process.
1: But the demerit system is in play, huh?
0: Yeah, it's a pilot project.
1: Yeah.
0: So you won't really get your points deducted yet, but that figuring it out.
1: Yeah. You'll get a good stern telling off.
0: And a thundering slap.
1: That is, you can't know. That is now.
0: That you can't.
1: Yeah. that is assault, not to be. That's assault.
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2: Amrit has texted in on the WhatsApp line, RDD.
3: Hi, Amrit. What's happening?
2: It is the K-Sessions edition of the Kiss Overdrive. Hello, how are you doing? It's all about the K-Sessions on the show today. Shall we get into this this lovely text message?
3: What has he said?
2: He says, good evening, Jem and Dinasha. Happy Friday.
3: Happy Friday, Amrit.
2: Hi, D. Today, I went to Weerahara.
3: Oh, my goodness. Okay, tell me everything.
2: I went to Weerahara DMT for my license renewal.
3: Okay.
2: And what do you think? Did you think he had an awesome time?
3: No.
2: Yes, you're absolutely right, he didn't. He said, horrible experience.
3: Oh my goodness.
2: I felt like in a prison around
3: that's it.
2: Around the medical report area.
3: Okay.
2: Yes, the medical report area. That's also in Weerahara. Ah, okay, it's all in one
3: place now. It's
2: now.
3: All there, yeah.
2: Right. Finally, after 4 to 5 hour wait.
3: No.
2: Come on, Dee, you can do it. You can do it.
3: Just for the medical appointment, he waited 5 hours.
2: For the report. Not the appointment, the report.
3: The report. Okay.
2: 4 to 5 hour wait, entered the inspection area. That's only after I got angry at them while people who came after me.
3: Uh-huh.
2: Had finished before him.
3: Ooh.
2: They were letting people through like, that happens a lot.
3: Who is that? With like some sort of pull?
2: Must be. Yes.
3: Someone knows someone and has spoken to someone given 5,000 to someone.
2: Inside a 8 by 10 foot room, 9 or 10 people at once had to do some hand leg movements.
3: Yes!
2: They first ask you to roll your trousers up.
3: Okay.
2: Dania Udding. To check if you've got a fake leg.
3: But now...
2: If you've worn
3: skinny jeans?
2: Dania Udding.
3: How to do Dania Udding?
2: Now,
3: if I've worn tights, how to do Dania Udding?
2: You've got to do Dania Udding. Danny Singh would have gone on a prasnak maker. Inside an 8 by 10 foot room, right? Now that all of these people have to stand on 1 foot. I'm telling you have to stand on 1 foot.
3: Okay.
2: And then you have to read out the letters that they show you. That's the eye test.
3: While you're standing on one foot. You have to. What does that have to do with driving?
2: To check your reflex. You won't believe how many people can't do that, huh?
3: Really?
2: I was shocked. There were some folks who were. Trying to get a lorry license and he couldn't read the letters on the...
3: Okay.
2: The thing, you know?
3: Yeah. The thing.
2: The S, you know, the eye test thing.
3: But also, why do you have to stand on one leg to read?
2: To check if you've got reflexes, like, you know, if you're steady kind of... have to have your reflexes going to check the mirrors, check...
3: Right.
2: Press the clutch, do all of that.
3: Yeah, okay.
2: Right?
3: Okay.
2: Cognitive, I think. It's like a cognitive test.
3: Okay.
2: Amrit continues. Also, I got my license appointment 2 weeks ago from the Nugegura DMT.
3: Okay.
2: And they conveniently forgot to tell him that he needs a separate booking that has to be done. That he has to do a separate booking for the medical appointment. So today I walked in like a fool without my medical appointment. So I lost my chance to get the one day service.
3: Oh, Amrit, this sounds torturous. now you're making me not want to go get my license. I think I have no need.
2: I'm gonna just
3: leave it.
2: I'm gonna stop driving. I'm gonna get myself an electric scooter, like the ones that you stand on. I would love to see Auntie D on a on one of those standing electric scooters coming into work, all angry, and sunglasses on.
3: Man, okay.
2: But you need to have the those huge aviator goggles with the helmet.
3: Yeah, the helmet and all.
2: So and then he says, I do not want to endure another day of this. Wow. So now I am one of those 600,000 to get the plastic, but have the temporary paper instead.
3: Ah, so you're one of those 645,000 people still waiting for their driving license.
2: Yep. Dina's texted in as well, and Dina says this: all instructions are given on the site. If you don't read it, then it becomes your problem.
3: No, but Dina, he had to wait 5 hours anyway. Like, regardless of if he read it or not, that's a crazy amount of time being wasted just sitting around, right? It has to be more streamlined and like fast. You spend an entire, you have to take leave from work because you can't go on a weekend, you can't go on a holiday, you have to go on a weekday. So it takes the whole day.
2: But Dina's story is also superb. Huh?
3: Okay.
2: And then he says, then it becomes your problem, but then he says, I'm talking about the driving license thingy.
3: Yeah.
2: He went for his renewal in February.
3: Right.
2: And he still hasn't got it.
3: I don't think he will.
2: February.
3: Imagine there's like over 500,000 people who are still waiting. They're apparently trying to double efforts to like send them out fast, but I don't think it'll be anytime soon.
2: Tariq has texted this in. You guys are pretty good at predicting what the weather is like. What's the expectation for the next few days? Rain's expected.
3: But Tariq, we can't predict the weather.
2: No, we can't.
3: Jim apparently can.
2: Of course we can.
3: Caution level heat alert issued for 11 districts. Let's see if Colombo is in. No, Colombo is not in.
2: Completely the opposite of
3: what he said. Caution level, north, north central, eastern provinces and Monaragala. Colombo is normal. Over the weekend, no rain. Nice, not excessively hot either. Just
2: very nice.
3: Regular, yeah.
2: Very nice.
3: Yeah.
2: 6:36, a very, very good evening to you, and hold on to your driving license, my friend. I think that's going to be one of the most valuable things
3: that you've got.
2: Oh, my heavens.
3: Like, really, your ID and your driving license?
2: Yeah.
3: Just be extremely careful of where you leave it, where you leave your wallet, because you can replace everything, the credit cards and all simple things. Mm. But if you lose one of those two, man, it's a nightmare.
2: Yeah.
3: Absolute nightmare.
2: Yeah.
3: Yep.
2: Soon we'll become an AI frontier.
3: Okay.
2: Yeah.
0: Futuristic sounds play here. Keep the music playing. More of your favorites on the way.
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11: Hello.
3: Hello.
2: It's 6:42. A very, very good evening, and thank you for tuning in. This is the Kiss Overdrive. Remember, tomorrow is Temperance Day. This is big news. Big news, right? Remember this. Remember the the 3rd of October. No, that doesn't rhyme.
3: That does not rhyme.
2: No, it does not. This is very, very important information for you if you are thinking of opening up a fixed deposit, then my friend, you have to get in touch with our friends at Alliance Finance Company PLC. AFC introduced the 7 Series fixed deposits this year, and that is in celebration of their 70 years of being in action here in Sri Lanka, and this is and with some fantastically attractive interest rates as well, and some very, very competitive tenors. Call this number up. It's 1 3 321. That's the number to Alliance Finance Company, PLC. Call that number up, ask all the questions you need to, and open up that fantastic 7 series fixed deposit from Alliance Finance Company, PLC.
3: 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They've got juttis, they've got
2: kurtas and kurtis.
3: Yeah, they've got kurtas and kurta sets up to 80% off. They start from 990 rupees, and the jewelry is also at 80% off, starting from just 490 rupees. They've got clutches and potley bags at 80% off, and those start at just 390 rupees. So seriously, ladies, you have to go check out these deals. They've got home decor, they've got hand block printed bed sheets, cushion covers, table runners. 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Clothing, footwear, jewelry, home decor. There's something for everyone. They've also got kids' wear and men's wear.
2: Yes.
3: So it's the final weekend of the birthday sale for the best choice of styles and sizes. Don't wait until the last minute. Head to B Desi, number 37, Gall Road, Colombo 6.
2: There you go. And also, I have... It's only when you have to drive back to Mount Lavinia after 8 o'clock that you realize, oh, gosh, I wish I lived a little closer. Yeah. Well, Kidlapana. I wish I was in Kidlapana back again. In Kidlapana.
3: Yeah. Colombo 5, man.
2: Yeah, I know,
3: it's like the most convenient location.
2: You have to admit it. It is. And this is also a very good time for you to get it. If you agree with me, then you need to get in touch with Fairway Latitude. Fairway Latitude is a 176 luxury apartment project that is scheduled to be completed in Q2 of 2028. You've got a variety of 2, 3, and 4 bedroom apartments to choose from 902 square feet for a 2-bedroom apartment all the way up to 3,052 square feet for a 4-bedroom apartment, which is fantastic. Some of these apartments come with their very own gardens, like actual turf.
3: Garden villas is what they're called.
2: How cool.
3: And you have your own garden space in your luxury apartment. That's amazing.
2: That's superb.
3: Yeah, that's amazing.
2: I mean, it really is. So.
3: And their rooftop infinity pool area with that lounge is just stunning. It looks like one of those really fancy 5-star hotels.
2: Yeah.
3: Imagine if you lived there and you could just head to the rooftop pool and lounge there and chill out in the evenings.
2: I would turn it into an investment property.
3: And you'd never leave your house.
2: Well,
3: I mean, if you live there, I'd never want to go anywhere else.
2: Oh, yeah.
3: Just like, it's perfect.
2: Of course.
3: Perfect.
2: Of course. But if you're thinking of turning it into an investment property, then this is it. This is it. You should be able to get your investment back so fast it'll make your head spin. All you need to do is get in touch with our friends at Fairway Latitude. The number is 0770-193-193. Have the latitude attitude, my friend. Okay, that's never going to catch on. All right, call this number up. It's 0770-193-193. Fairway Latitude is what I speak of. It's latitude.lk online.
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2: So this has happened to me so many times where you completely forget to get dinner and then you're wondering, wait a minute, now who should I... 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
3: All the time.
2: Yeah. 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
3: I am. I love the K sessions.
2: That is correct.
3: Yeah.
2: That is correct. Sherry wants to start an apartment giveaway on the show.
3: Oh, wow.
2: Nice.
3: Yeah, I don't think that's happening anytime
2: soon. Let's do it. Without even getting permission.
3: We're giving away an apartment.
2: Guys, Sherry asked. That's the promo. Sherry asked for an apartment, so we're giving one away.
3: So we're giving it away, yeah.
2: And it's somebody else's apartment also. It's 6:51, back into the K sessions.
11: Scream, shout, sing. This is the sound of KISS. Everybody.

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21: This October, the titans of cricket collide. 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Then, brace yourself for the historic Three Series 2026 as Sri Lanka, England and Pakistan battle it out from the 18th of October to the 31st of October. 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
6: Well, well, well.
7: It's the Kiss Overdrive. How are you doing? It's Jem Dinasha at your service. A very, very good evening to you if you just tuned in. We're about to wrap up over here. We've got, you know, we've got lives.
8: It is a Friday night after all. And, you know, we got to get home and get stuff done. Yep.
7: Exactly. We have to do some last-minute shopping also, thanks to Temperance Day.
8: Well, you can just head over to Cargill's because they've got some great promotions happening. And, of course, they've got their liquor store open right now. But tomorrow, everything's going to be closed for World Temperance Day. Cargill's Food City is celebrating 43 years of being with us in Sri Lanka. It's their 43rd anniversary, and they're picking 43 lucky winners, and each one will get a Cargill's Food City gift voucher worth 100,000 rupees each, plus instant bill wipeouts worth 10 million. All you have to do is purchase goods worth 2,500 rupees or more, including three of their partner brands. You enter the draw to win those vouchers and simply SMS the code on your bill to 0777-181-181, and this promo lasts all throughout October till the 31st. So head over to a Cargill's Food City near you.
7: Very nice. And this is also a very, very good time for you to listen to this incredibly inspirational story. Did you know that Mr. Hemaker Dialvis, he is the founder of the fantastic Fairway group of, I was going to say companies, it's the Fairway Properties.
8: Yep.
7: Fairway Properties. He had built a beautiful waterfront home for himself and his family, but just 2 years after moving into that home, he made a decision that would change the course of Sri Lanka's property development industry altogether. He decided to demolish his own waterfront home and build the first ever Fairway waterfront, which was Fairway's very first luxury apartment project. So that if you happen to live in Fairway waterfront, that is the original land of the owner of Fairway Holdings. 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
7: I'm so glad that Temperance Day is happening on Saturday, because this will allow those individuals that have just completed their A-levels to focus on what is important. 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
8: A-level students can't be drinking.
7: Okay. 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Now, if you are particularly gifted in business administration, or do you have a passion for law, psychology, or even computing, I've got great news for you, because our friends at SLIT International have a fully fledged Liverpool John Moores University learning facility right here in the heart of Colombo. 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You can visit between 9:30 and 4:30 p.m. tomorrow and have a chat with some of the student counselors and make a wise choice in higher or tertiary education options. All you need to do is call this number up to get that appointment. It's 077-622-8989. 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Oh, by the way, our friends at Domino's have the fantastic Chicken Max pizza. Have you not tried it? It makes me talk like this. That's how much I love it. Try it out. 7889 and it's three times the chicken in every single bite. It's a sausage crust pizza. It's fantastic. Domino's is open till 1 a.m. If in case somebody has like a last minute hunger pang, no problem. Domino's will take care of it. Try the Dubai cream cheese. You've got the curry sauce. You've got the island cream as well. It's fantastic. Get a Domino's. All right.
8: We're done for tonight, guys. Yeah. Thanks for keeping us company. Have yourselves a super fun weekend. Stay safe and play safe. We'll catch up with you on Monday.
7: It's nice to be important, but it's more important to be nice.
8: I like it.
7: Yes. Maintain that philosophy on the roads. Always give way, because you never know who is, whose urine is heavy while driving. Right? You never know.
8: I thought you were going to say something deep and meaningful, like,
7: no.
8: You never know what they're going through in life. You know, you
7: no.
8: have to. Yeah. They might need to pee, guys.
7: Correct.
8: So just think about that.
7: Right.
8: Or pee.
7: Please.
8: Yeah.
7: Or you
8: may want one or two.
7: You never know. My gosh. You know, imagine if it is the other one.
8: Exactly.
7: Finished. Oh. Finished! As he crashes the car and dies. I'm finished.
8: Right.
7: Oh, dear. Have a great weekend and speak to you on Monday. The case sessions continue, so turn it up. Good night. Bye-bye.
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Today's clubs are not built around two turntables, a mixer, and vinyl. 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So yes, today there is a different sound with vinyl. It's not as loud. You know, vinyl sometimes, I don't know if everybody knows that, but you can go up there, you get that feedback playing an LP or first low. Or back in the 80s, when we didn't have, when DJs used to actually be a disc jock.

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3: The journey to crown Siyatha Big Twin Lady Miss World Sri Lanka is now on. 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Catch the preliminary rounds of Siyatha Big Twin Lady Miss World Sri Lanka exclusively on Siyatha TV on Friday 10 p.m. onwards. 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

0: 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Heavy hitters, rhythm splitters. Kiss, kiss, kiss.
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0: It's called Focus, and I'm very excited about it. Been kept a secret since May. I'm bursting, I'm nervous, I'm so excited.
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0: I think we sound really good together.
3: 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It was so natural the way our voices fit because it was kind of like a conversation between two people. You're hanging with
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1: Oh, it's beautiful. But wait a minute, isn't this...
0: Yeah, yes it is.
1: But I thought the old lady dropped it into the ocean in the air.

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1: Hey, this is Carly Rae Jepsen, and you're listening to my song. Ow.
2: Just about that moment before you really want to tell the person you're in love, you really, really, really, really, really like them.
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